0: business in prayer has made kings become beggars, and beggars are riding on horses. According to scripture, 1 Peter chapter 4 verse 7 says, the end of the world is coming soon. Therefore, be earnest and disciplined in prayer. For this reason, Freedom Time Praying Partner, FTPP, is inviting all to join this power-packed prayer program every Sunday, Monday, Tuesday, and Wednesday midnight, 12 p.m. on this power-packed program is being led by Reverend Bernard Owusu Ansah.
1: Everything in you that attracts evil people,
2: Jesus,
1: by the blood of Jesus Christ of
2: Nazareth,
1: we kill it by fire.
2: Amen.
0: Don't forget that the fervent prayer of a righteous man availeth much. Therefore, be part of this program. For any information, call 0244 115 618. Freedom.

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Maybe my good man,

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King of glory, the essence of this, the I am that I am. The uncomparable God. The invisible God. The unchangeable God. And I dream you can dance out. Why are dear? You have really done us well. And we have come this midnight to say thank you. And I agree with the debut when you are on Nasia and your debut reward. Yeah, can you answer why you need a grow? And then Nicosia da, you can't walk around with Bosumi Audiche. And Father, we want to say thank you so much for all that you have been doing for us. Even in our weakness, you still loved us. And Father, we do not take your love for granted. This midnight, we are here to say thank you. Your new freedom of manina. Your kasa seda and kawu eradidi. And you nyam enye wu radidi. 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Amen.

0: I want to take this opportunity and welcome you wherever you are. This is Freedom Time Praying Partners. We do pray from every Saturday to Wednesday. From Saturday to Wednesday, exactly 12 midnight, the whole Ghana, everybody pray with FTPP on TV, on radio, and also on Facebook and YouTube. But you may not say your demo life for Adom TV, Praise TV,
1: you are here because of
0: Joy Prime TV, Angel TV, Famous TV, Home Base TV, Light TV, Ago TV, Sony TV,

0: freedom. 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
1: The Lord has done it.
0: Yeah. Daddy.
2: Mama.
0: Namisura, one asofufo na omo ye juma ni na. Share your previous chat with me when say October towards. Na me dey my testimony by say nyame aye madum. Ama me nya admission at Ghana School of Law. Ame ba be starting school.
2: Ghana School of Law.
0: Share my testimony here na me sure nyame say rade. Abra me be starting according to fufu papa. Na say we dey mutual. And yes, September I am back. September 2025, Maba. And that's that. Money, me. I want your way. So the metro part one. Daddy, me who the Amerika? You really see your results. Your trace of zero. Your BM system. Me. You really see your past list. Me see your radio instrument. Me punch it. And I'm forward listening to my hobby. And the index number can't hold. So we're sure, mommy.
2: So why we are now a pass here?
0: No, we screenshot it. If you have index number, I wanted to send it on the daddy. And I just said, I was saying, come me. Because me, I was not a trainer, I'm in the except my pass it. Now, Ghana School of Law policy back when they say, so what part one? Yes, 7 courses. My extra exams na extra 6 come consolidating me no no more iron back until no we write 6 exams for 6 courses.
2: Okay,
0: now so we fail more than 2 of the courses now. We be repeat part 1 now they are passing in our shit. Also we start starting all over again. Just say me fear any nan say me fail more than 2 na my come name.
2: Jesus.
0: That was my fear. Me bonfire, me say rade. Yeah, my men pass it for. Now do two me feel I make kwa kwetre.
2: So vote there.
0: Sana na Nyankopon wo and she say papa the mummy. Daddy, results ne by na 6 ni na my pass it. Amen to me back.
2: Wow. Also, I'm to say, as I'm saying, you know, I'm not passing for Nadienka or buried the audience coming up and I couldn't feel it. So, for him, I think, said last year. Said this year and last year, Eba said, Oh, Momo Cotro law, as I'm seeing, I will be a feeling. I'm a for last year, I'm a law, Omobu Fu pass a day. So for exams, I will cotra, Udia Gra, Ubit Mia Reporto, Minima de Codia Potte Passa, Ghana and Qua Bar Association. Salon, no Ocotra, so for Udia Gra Berry, Makola won't mean Kubi.
3: Entrance, just over be rescue no exams no. And sign I'll be rescue no. And so we throw exams now. Pass and sign away to me.
2: What in your room?
3: Wait to me. I throw no. I pass it.
2: And we'll room.
3: Part one. No. Ufeli subject 4 a 6 subject. Ufeli 4 crab. I repeat.
2: You best I can.
3: And I'll pass it. No more crano. You best I trim.
2: Your passing woman, you business a Uber sign in your foot.
4: According to her, no, any 2 fellow. From any of these 6 subjects for part 1, you have repeated all the programs.
2: Sir?
4: Yes, until you overcome a name.
3: Where
4: which the school fees are which you
2: are. Tomorrow, the Nina say.
4: Pay it again. And
3: about the only Nina and say, say, space here at me find the partner. Nipa be 1,000 away three.
2: Yes.
3: Nipa be here. Nipa 10. And look at protocol list. Saka.
2: Nipa 10. Nipa 10. Nipa 10. Nipa 10.
3: Aha.
2: It's an old trusted the crab. Be feeling. I see. Because of we say, who be lawyer be a, who be a sister and a testimony no, a powerful.

0: for son of Quadden and Pabon is a sister, Odian Kenyamin Hunimobo. Now compost of compassive for. Although I say resource neighbor on Okra went to Yanko Shoe. And not in the index number, Namu be some Estrodia, who coach a Kimam, Samaria, and Amari, and on the Diam Pibo. For see a buyer, sister, no, Baba Passing. The bumperma will be a witch reserve, sell 1 hour back. And Radima won't meet that, and Radima baby, I'll soon meet that. I will use to Christo Demo. Obanya Mizoko, a lawyer, Niger, I am Wabba Boy Freedom. Now, Wabba, your personal lawyer, Yanko Poster would train soon Kawati. Amen.
1: Freedom, the Lord has done it.
0: Lord has
1: freedom, the Lord has Lord done has it.
2: It's not any common.
3: Yeah.
0: 5 kilos.
3: Any common? As I say, me bunny weight, no.
0: Akola ya wuno fufro. Let's say a more small bag, no.
3: Yes. It's too much.
0: 5 kilos.
3: Yes.
2: 3.5 kran ya common na.
0: Not 5 kilos. Wow. Akola ya wuno fufro. Obano. Obano. Obano. Wasi. Nempa yo boy ene se. Erade man ne bano ni wa niiri ni na. Emra. Oso a monso a ba mo ding. Now, I didn't know you didn't know about for the 50 CD. No, sir, I did so far, Jimmy, you didn't know 50 CD, no, so for Bukum, or Bandy will be a Yano, also a CNCS, Sika will be to your CS. And Sana, you are Bandy Cruff Hospital, no, so for being 50 CD.
3: The beer,
0: the Yamipin, the Timmy Jikitwa, not the Yaka, see the amount. A brandy will give it to him, Kapa. So when you have been so. Because Yana and Yaman and Yana, seven prayers, some young pie both foot me who say, Drew dear Dinsia, I was here free Yami. Why are dear Yami Shrapa?
4: Freedom,
5: the Lord has done it.
4: FTPP,
5: Erade,
4: Wajeria Mpa.
0: Amen.
4: Pastor Bernard Nyankopono. Freedom Nyankopono. Wajeria Mpa.
0: Amen.
4: Oh, Pastor Bernard Nyankopono Shirao.
0: Amen.
4: Ono waso fufu nini na Freedom Nyami onye mokesie.
0: Amen.
4: Se mo de empire bobi se abadumi yema yesu yenye bibo. Nanke yedi edana yadao. Pastor Bernard, you are going to see it. Madam, si did ni say? That could be no hope for you, my boy. No, by no catch where me say. 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Pastor Bernard,
0: and so she
4: and so be fear into your mafra and cobay. No, Missy Waka, Marty, freedom yamiti as now. 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Miss me, they become freedom yammy in him. Now I'm with Buffalo from Hawaii. The kind of you know visa make the agun se den yo
0: as na wo se nko
4: Mr. Bernard
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0: wow
4: Pastor Bernard sika na oji wo na djuma mu previous no Pastor Bernard 2000 na 2000 ukita nkola miensa
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4: Pastor Bernard onso ho onso yempo into kind of mambo pumi ti so amano the true freedom nyame enim sa for 2 years nti da ko or mama of fridge my ba na ba ka chere mi se ne yon ku bi se edwuma bi e pie wo enchi
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4: Times 3.
0: Wow.
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4: Ye man.
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4: Freedom nyame.
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1: Wow.
0: Freedom, the Lord has done it. Freedom, the Lord has done it. And then you may so me that o tun fo nyankopon ase.
1: Amen.
0: 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Amen.
1: Amen.
0: And then you may madam say nyina ne say. Me journey freedom so serious me. I'm a journey freedom.
1: Wow.
0: Then I mean I'm Pastor Bernard and Pai Boy so mama you should be brave.
1: Amen.
0: Me batch try exams. Owe school or try exams 2017. Owe wasi. Owe or try wasi. One pass it. Watro atro nini na on pass it. At 2025 fee. And also, I can say, Mama, some I'm in register, and I'm in Sancho, and I'm Sanko register, but friend. Now, me catch the freedom, I may say, we need me, my mother. It's answer, oh, no, dear, or can't, now, or ye, or can't, now, why ye? Sansa, me, Gionudi, or no, I'm a demi, who are to no so. Edge, Pastor Bernard, Nyanko Mundi, Sansa, me, demi, who are to no so ye. 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
2: excellence and very good
3: very good and
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4: Oh, nice. 16, 17.
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3: pop ma me no
1: I said, POB. When you say about 10 years, baby, your Marco school as awful. What you must say, oh, Boka, I remember even creating me castle, man, what bonded those school, come money, me man, come, man, I could see you, man. I can't even on my own. Obisha POB. Or say, so for me, Dimidia Empire, or say, as I'm saying, resource the band, we char my head time. And Radima or Bata means you've been chassa. Freedom alter so dear now lawyers if you pass it.
3: Papa yeah, I am coming to be bad. About Freddie, I got three exams now. Or co exams on. What one who said the AR? Not Dimolo so. Dimolo didn't you co exams on? And so said the B.
1: Can you imagine?
3: As I'm saying, or no one himself, what true up?
1: What true B? What true B? So, everybody, maybe be as
3: opposite of me.
1: Your trial. Mais so for yaba tani bebre o si yes yes ade we nso obi won ma o si me ba we dey wa bon too much e bi won ma nya kwa o I'm telling me so for en kwani bu beti ma so ma so ko to ki so obeba obeba no dey obeba no dey gari olunka na eba your batter now you'll be a winner one year because the banner no one ball share it being your quo but you're so much crap as a quarter a lot of samana blame or baba no bones or what quarter moon ediba
4: who's a lady be our brand a tea some of the people who's a lady means to the adansi about a back to a low school be a the child was also oh fear or a very bold and confident bold school. No, are you gonna?
1: No, why? No, yes. Last week. Na kwa na iti se sebi yarifo. On kasa obeko toilet anu akwe guno.
4: Utia, if more of the followers of Freedom will listen to the sequence at which our testimony say flow, most of the people they pray, but what makes their prayer highly activated is the seed sowing, which they use to motivate their prayer and back it up. Who take care all the people who get extreme testimony
1: no the bar for there the bar for there take what you some call so the can ball 36 and I can say some 70 or some boy to him 100 Ghana cedi for there no boy that's all so for and you ask me 100 Ghana cedi it him call our affiliate me try my time
5: from 2017
1: that's how many years in Pune
4: that's 9 years
5: almost
1: 2017 there. Nine years. See, I was 2026. 89 years. But failure born 9 years. So no about for the 30 CD. 70 CD. So 20 years can for the enemy nuclear bomber 100 Ghana CD. Then you meet me in a so. For see me banned charm my head time. Hey, ni bisa. Achieve number so can be.
6: Papa CD no. Send apostle cano. 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
3: no
6: say
3: no peja e
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3: so fu de tie ni say wan ko ga ke wa ko na doba
1: Jesus
3: e didi
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1: sika na yira
3: Okoa ya no nam brothers we bought dame. 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
1: Jesus.
3: Ya tena de muni nyira. 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
1: Wow. Oso ba for there say. 30 Ghana CD. We pray every day. Sorry, my name is Pastor Bernardo Swasa. This is Freedom Time. Praying partners. Yes, I'm Pabonase. Bacho baby, I will be a sorry. Yes, I'm Pabonase. Oh, then you'll be a sibaby. I will be a needy moon. Be another radiase. Be another radiase. Be another radiase. I am a man. 200 million 20,000 Ghana CD frato. Yeah, they cofan yema. About for the 30 Ghana CD. You want me to go? Ghana have crossed off for 5 CD talk with moi. Now we say grand 20 million. No, I'm not catching.
7: We be very rush your master 5.
1: We be very rush your 5 CD. So for a year so. Krumuha. Now we can say we be can miracle in your be kwa kwa. We be can say nyame kwa na man ni den ni na nsa ka.
3: My best idea dey be na Apostle Philip Eka, but you say you see Sudia na your man ni penny na etie ye. 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
3: Ochiro ne chiwade. 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I am saying it again. One more aye serious minded people no.
1: Bibi here no.
3: Omwa bibi here no. 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Sankrofo no ena Psalm 50 verse 5 so ka se
1: momo abo
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1: we be nika we be nika we be nika
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3: 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Nyame wu me mobo ma mensu mi ile nya angel ni bi.
1: Oh yes.
3: Because yesi ni ye no. Owura ho no ma emergency ye no. Machine ni stop e.
1: Machine dey no operation.
3: Doctor nika o si machine ni stop e. All of a sudden doctor so fu esu ade ni ma de no. We hwe we ye ni mu a.
1: No
3: I am confused. Where we any more? No, I am not mujina on. Or so man who baby will be free. Now mammy be. Mammy be around on at the almost say. At the moon so free mo. Nessie machine, all of us at air co off. Yeah, we only say I see my minute and sub bomb machine button baby. Now machine as I saw.
1: Mammy no free hands.
3: Oh, free.
1: Jesus.
3: Yeah,
1: 30 cities.
3: There's a who say more than
1: I say. I
3: man,
1: na hospital bay.
3: Achimota
1: hospital. Yeah, also the who.
3: Amu kika ni man carry. Obuza masemkwa menfino.
1: Na biye.
3: I'm seeing about. So if you pull bizams and now so if you come see you meba meba no nam ko jina chiri wa bushi biwa ho nam ko ko to form peja mensa bomb a few minutes and I'm saying here for the end me free bush wa ba ye na me yele awo
1: can you imagine Also, if you have not been a victim, you will not understand this. But say, Nyamia ye diama wa. Obeti de ye kanase. 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Yeah, be can crane sent so for Lydia dear bomb paya ke see say panent ne ba panyin pa bo ntumi anje no. Men kai ye papa donko, Hebron sofo, yen kani ya. Ghana pa bo ba kwa edru. So mo ye pa bo ni pa donko ho every week e ye Hebron. And so for we dey see ye. Ne mam mam you no kwado wo tre. O baba ko mam mam you one day nan kole tu. Ya bring crash ba no lose mu nyina. 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E di na ntinya ko po hwe ye. 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see 2-3 hours me free phone na nkom yem ji me show me be you so me dey to pastor Benihin wa America to me friend Benihin na me say brade akola da chi mini ho no ma me person no na be she me name be ye gwaduma e na kra yikui Your friend, you almost see a prepared the Nekosha Mochre. 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Yes, you had the Nekosha Mochre. 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Nakolana Boa. Or Boa is so feeling him in the room in a soon. Up to now, Oko Germany, Bremen Hospital, Kasibia, me bani picture boho. I'm open a miracle child. Yes, yeah. Yeah, Mrs. If you have not been a victim, you will not understand. So one kasani nyaminye bi mawa wunjindi. That's all for yadu yaku retiata. 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
8: stop that problem
1: 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Anyway, you run Pabuni, but they might want to send the name rather with you. There will be a piano bomb person about the Fatia Bompire, Bompire. The Fatia Force, pray for forgiveness. Oh, piano, piano, piano, piano. You surrounded from your foot, so be a Maya Chamian of you. So for ni bit me busame. Pastor Bernard Mompai boy a dance womb. Ayana dear na moye. Yeah yen yani. Diani yin and ye chia wodin wa radiwa. A wodin on a ye kasana or suit ye. It was right ye one century. Last week in Yamiko two scripture be ma from Monday, Tuesday, Wednesday, you know about the book of Matthew chapter 16 and the verse number 19. Osi bi ebe chichiri wo suru. No wa chichiri wo suru. Ye be chichiri wo asase suru wa chichiri wo suru. Ye ye nyame mede ye kasa nyame tie. 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Me no mpa bonu se wade mama ho den. Wade mama ho ma ho den. Give me divine power, supernatural strength in my prayer tonight. Any demo be an obon pe jam den. I'm not going to be able to do it.
8: I'm not going to be able to do that.

I'm gonna go to the hospital.

I am a man.

I am a man, I am a man, I am a man, I am a man, I am a man, I am a man, I am a man, I am a man, I am a man, I am a man, I am a man, I am a man, I am a man, I am a man, I am a man, I am a man, I am a man, I am a man, I am a man, I am a man, I am a man, I am a man, I am a man, I am a man, I am a man, I am a man, I am a man, I am a man, I am a man, I am a man, I am a man, I am a man, I am a man, I am a man, I am a man, I am a man, I am a man, I am a man, I am a man, I am a man, I am a man, I am a man, I am a man, I am a man, I am a man, I am a man, I am a man, I am a man, I am a man, I am a man, I am a man, I am a man, I am a man, I am a man, I am a man, I am a man, I am a man, I am a man, I am a man, I am a man, I am a man, I am a man, I am a man, I am a man, I am a man, I am a man, I am a man, I am a man, I am a man, I am a man, I am a man, I am a man, I am a man, I am a man, I am a man, I am a

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I am a man.

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fire, fire, fire, fire, fire, fire, fire, fire, fire, fire, fire, fire, fire, fire, fire, fire, fire, fire, fire, fire, fire, fire, fire, fire, fire, fire, fire, fire, fire, fire, fire, fire, fire, fire, fire, fire, fire, fire, fire, fire, fire, fire, fire, fire, fire, fire, fire, fire, fire, fire, fire, fire, fire, fire, fire, fire, fire, fire, fire, fire

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0: You're called the next pre-topic. So, yeah, sorry, uncle. Like I said earlier on, and you have a bomb by a bar. You just not so then, you don't find who should be. Not a bomb by a bar. Ah, Jesus. Any power that want me to become a candidate of failure. Candidate of multiple failure. Any power that want me to become a candidate of multiple failure. Just say, mutu mini be ya mo pese me benad. Me be kan wo mo ache so mo die ye kan kugu a. Ya se, omo ne nam. Can I please get 5 people on Facebook? Share the link for me, I beg you, in the name of God. If possibly you can, share the link for me right now. Let us be a blessing, please. Come on, our freedom minds, let's share the link. Let us bless people all around the world. I beg you, in the name of God, share the link for me right now. Share the link for me right now. Go ahead and share the link. See, every demonic power, that wants me to become a candidate of multiple failure. You could be every evil power, that wants me to become a candidate of multiple failure. Die by fire. Yeah. To me be a Opa Semi Bernard. Me beka in kugu for home.
1: Me beka in kugu for home.
0: Na me brevo in kugu.
1: Na me brevo
0: in kugu. Wufru ho yesu di.
1: Wufru ho yesu di. Ya. I am a man.
2: Fire,

0: Every evil power that wants you to become a candidate of failure, candidate of multiple failure, by the fire of the Holy Ghost, we curse it by fire. Whatever that defeated your parents,
1: my God.

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1: My life also be this offer. It will fear what is someone named DBC? Who be DBC? And in Quasia Betonon, who's a Babo da Hakwa Befa? You move Brisao or Matu to your home chair and shed your betro. Some must walk back, yeah? You move DBC. A Jumania Bet Pamono, Pijan Sanyan could declare. Can I get 5 people on Facebook to share the link for me? Something crazy is really happening through this prayer. We are almost there to finish it hard. See every satanic bet on my life. Everybody, me three soon shall be ayato. Every demonic bet on my life, oh Lord, let it never work. Let it never work.
2: Amen.
1: Let it never work.
2: Amen.
1: Let it never work.
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0: Thank you, Holy Ghost. 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Patch your fans out to some mame. Fajidi Panka, you make it be declared loud. Every yoke and burden on my life.
1: Every yoke and burden on my life.
0: At this one, in couldn't you be a damn soul?
1: At this one, in couldn't you be a damn soul?
0: By the fire of the Holy Ghost.
1: By the fire of the Holy Ghost.
0: I lose myself.
1: I lose myself.
0: I lose myself.
1: I lose myself.
0: Let's see, mention your name. Bernard will be happy again.
1: Bernard will be happy again.
0: Bernard will be happy again.
1: Bernard will be happy again.
0: Bernard will smile again. Bernard will see favor of God again. Bernard will have an opportunity again. In the mighty name of Jesus Christ.
1: In the mighty name of Jesus Christ.
0: I declare, say, my Father.
1: My Father.
0: Restore my glory.
1: Restore my glory.
0: My Father.
1: My Father.
0: Restore my

0: Speak for restoration.
1: Amen.
0: I speak for deliverance.
1: Amen.
0: Over your life.
1: Amen.
0: In Jesus' name.
1: Amen.
0: Can you shout amen 5 times?
1: Amen. Amen. Amen. Amen. Amen.
0: Thank you, Jesus. Thank you, Jesus. Your bon pai me husa ubi wutie me. Sebi, one of your breasts, excuse my language. I deny it is a lamp, it's like a majwa.
1: Jesus,
0: it drew an adjo wound to me, nakra mut me real sa. Who's so so become yakako cheke? And your cancer number somebody to Sebi. Unufunim, the breast in him. Patch of ansatus me mompire mouth. Every attack of cancer that has been sent against you, by the fire of the Holy Ghost, I curse it. The anointing of God, I speak healing.
1: Amen.
0: Over your body.
1: Amen.
0: Healing over your life.
1: Amen.
0: You will never be a candidate of cancer.
1: Amen.
0: May the Lord set you free.
1: Amen.
0: From every arrows of cancer.
1: Amen.
0: May you be healed.
1: Amen.
0: May you be restored.
1: Amen.
0: May you be free.
1: Amen.
0: In Jesus' name.
1: Amen.
0: May Jesus move just so ya dear.
1: Amen.
0: Dear Radhi Jia Mount.
1: Amen.
0: We Jesus dear mo. Fajidi ka ame mi esane nyaho.
1: Amen. Amen. Amen.
0: Who say, Obabi, who your nurse? Obana make one sem no baby, who your juma send nurse and when your problem be war? And I ya suspend you, but what it is a yapamon? A yampire suspend you, yapamon. Now we cried the dinner at the mammy who is sent here, but some from the actual. Thank you, Wakotum. Because asem no o mama de ne ya ya asem kese ne so me de awade muja e de ne bibia ma o
1: amen
0: Jesus Christo nazro ne di mu
1: amen
0: na what we are here sha de awade ka kire mini so fo obi be nya adanse ye
1: amen
0: titru ni titru pa ye sike mu adanse
1: amen.
0: This is what the Lord said to me. Somebody will have a testimony.
1: Amen.
0: Declare, say, I am the one and I receive.
1: I am the one and I receive.
0: One more time.
1: I am the one and I receive.
0: For the last time.
1: I am the one and I receive.
0: Me who said, Lady B, utie me. I won't want your dream. Papa, papa, papa, papa, papa. Fansa to your fruit, son. You've been believing God for the fruit of womb for many years. I want to pray for you. Let God, who gifted his people with babies,
1: my God.
0: Let let that God gift you with children.
2: Amen.
0: Every attack of barrenness, by the fire of the Holy Ghost, I curse it.
2: Amen.
0: I declare freedom of God over you.
2: Amen.
0: And I speak as a servant of the Most High God.
2: Jesus.
0: Before the end of this month and next month, may you find yourself being pregnant.
2: Amen.
0: With twins in Jesus' name.
2: Amen.
0: May the woman go yem.
2: Amen.
0: Be wa wutem.
2: Amen.
0: Radema won fire funu nyisa.
2: Amen.
0: Radema won fa won fa won ma.
2: Amen.
0: Madumi bunyile firu so.
2: Amen.
0: Ewo Jesus Christo demo. You are free in Jesus' name. Amen. Me huni part 12. 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
2: Amen.
0: You will hear a good news in Jesus name.
2: Amen.
0: Oh, you will hear a good news in Jesus name.
2: Amen.
0: May the Lord opening a door you have no idea.
2: Amen.
0: In Jesus name.
2: Amen.
0: Also for me huni pa 6, I see 6 people. Ah, edwade kasa chile mi se ubi be bwa duwe tu kwa.
2: Amen.
0: Somebody you have no idea.
2: Yes,
0: I declare that your traveling door by the anointing of God is opening.
2: Amen.
0: For the last time I declare, your traveling door by the anointing of God is opening.
2: Amen.
0: May the Lord send you divine helper.
2: Amen.
0: Amen.
2: Amen.
0: Oh, Jesus Christ,
2: Amen.
0: Amen.
2: Amen.
0: I want us to seal this prayer. Empire na yabon, mebe siye mwoswa for die. Mebe siye mwoswa for die. Ubi nye 30 CD afa, 40 CD afa, 50 CD afa, 100 CD afa, di ubi nye biya. 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I want us to seal the prayer we have prayed tonight. Di ubi nye biya, ubi nye 30 CD afa, ubi nye 40 CD, 100 CD, 50 CD, di nye mebe kama kume biya. 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Let this seed open many doors for our life.
2: Amen.
0: Let this seed seal our prayer.
2: Amen.
0: And bring us beautiful success.
2: Amen.
0: In Jesus' name. Amen.
2: Amen.
0: Amen.
2: Amen.
0: Amen.
2: Amen.
0: Amen.
2: Amen.
0: Amen.
2: Amen.
0: Amen. Amen. Freedom number no abit me ascende. Messi do be nyabia, 30 CDO, 20 CDO, 100 CDO, 50 CDO, Obia do be nyabia. Ebi. So that me bomb and pipe buiso na dia for dear. I seal my prayer tonight. In Jesus' name. The patrol number na me demano, the fayibi, the bebo. A 0595. We mumu number non tj. 0595. The patrol fable 57 67 57. Me bobium 0595 57 67 57. Me bobium 0595 57 67. Now what's on it about 57? I mean, should I know city what? I mean, should I pass? Mammy Samubium, there is when your number near a dinner baby freedom, freedom time print partners. Ufra Kumemu Soliana, you see Bompaya, what would you send them a Bompaya? I am my name, how for the boss one for me. And you see a shah only in a shah, same name, so what you are dancing, Tia Fajidi Yibi, and my name, whenever you are doing something for God, especially the work of God, do it with a pure heart, and the Lord will bless you. Patrick number ni 0595. Me bobi 0595. 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
0: but that's the baby she actually not just off.

0: Weakness in prayer has made kings become beggars, and beggars are riding on horses. According to scripture, 1 Peter chapter 4, verse 7 says, the end of the world is coming soon. Therefore, be earnest and disciplined in prayer. For this reason, Freedom Time Praying Partner, FTPP, is inviting all to join this power-packed prayer program every Sunday, Monday, Tuesday, and Wednesday midnight, 12 p.m. on this power-packed program is being led by Reverend Bernard Owusu Ansah.
1: Everything in you that attract evil people,
2: Jesus,
1: by the blood of Jesus Christ of
2: Nazareth,
1: we kill it by fire.
2: Amen.
0: Don't forget that the fervent prayer of a righteous man availeth much. Therefore, be part of this program. For any information, call 0244 115 618. Freedom.
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0: 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John chapter 5. Yeah, here assembly
3: ho. John chapter 5 verse 1 encore. It
0: if you have
3: said no say better that obugweni no ayaresa.
0: Dinah ho better that obugweni no ayaresa. 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Aha, kin kan.
3: You that for Alpha Shedruye. Na Yesu call Jerusalem.
0: Na Yesu call Jerusalem.
3: And so Otadie bi wo Jerusalem.
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4: Amen.
0: Yaru never caught.
4: Amen.
0: A dear Biara, a young Shabra, or the bass, I see so. Now I tell for Hunti or Moyosa, and that yet you just put your trouble yesterday.
4: Amen.
0: And yet you just put your breaking what you're
4: saying. Amen.
0: Now I say, Menu of Biara, say, both the Huns United or Buami. Now yes, we catch and say, and now Messo said, sorry. Na you kete. Na Bible se amunwara. O yine kete.
4: Sa.
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4: ah
0: why not nesi from ande wo yesu kristo di mu
4: ah
0: na yo si akwa mo bi ya ande be firi wo yesu
4: amen
0: oh ande be firi wo yesu
4: amen
0: mes ande firi wo yesu
4: amen
0: unni ho kwa so you kete No catch on was said near a mom who yeah me day no on one or catch on said you cut it.
4: Yeah.
0: Oh nanante. Oh hallelujah.
4: Amen.
0: And me sham come to so say.
4: Jesus.
0: When Nazani Yesu Christo demo.
4: Jesus.
0: Yare be at on swatch.
4: Jesus.
0: Yade be at on swatch.
4: Jesus.
0: Amane be at on swatch.
4: Jesus.
0: And what Yesu Christo demo.
4: Jesus.
0: Through Swako.
4: Amen.
0: Oh, Efru Swako.
4: Amen.
0: Mr. Efru Swako.
4: Amen.
0: Mr. Efru Swako.
4: Amen.
0: The Bebon Pice is here. You were, you were nipper be or wa. One yin to Musa, Obenya Fan, would ye? You were nipper be or wa. One yin to Musa, Obenya Yarasa. But wopo, wopo, ubenya yaresa.
4: Amen.
0: So wopo, wopo, ubenya ofan wodi.
4: Amen.
0: So wopo, wopo,
4: Jesus.
0: I feel be worry.
4: Amen.
0: Wopo, wopo, I feel miss ube worry.
4: Amen.
0: Wopo, wopo, I feel we ubenya say awo.
4: Amen.
0: Oh, amen yare.
4: Amen.
0: Oh, amen yare.
4: Amen.
0: Mercy, and now what Jesus Christ to demo. As we give away the water.
4: Amen.
0: What in a better than Subrana Nache? Nanso and Nakupon de Sababa.
4: Amen.
0: Oh, Nakupon de Sababa.
4: Amen.
0: Nakupon de Sababa.
4: Amen.
0: A day, and I won't go on. A bushier, I say, you are me. Sister, man, your own bonnet.
4: Ah.
0: Brother, come on, come on to him. Nakupon beautiful for a bravo.
4: Amen.
0: Or you are done from a bit of hopeful. Nyamia hu ye mobono wo so be hu mobo wate.
4: Amen.
0: Ye bon pai. Ka se wo Yesu din mu.
4: Wo Yesu din mu.
0: E wade hu mi mobo.
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4: Okra bu afo e.
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4: Wade for
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4: Everybody,
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0: Ebesu ye wate.
5: Ebesu ye pa.
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1: Amen.
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1: Amen.
0: Ano be sorry.
1: Amen.
0: And fa ho ni atamfu aye.
1: Amen.
0: And fa ho pempem so edu.
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0: And wo chiri mu. 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
0: Ewade say, Yesu ka chere ni say, sorry na you kete. 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And your bomb pie.
1: Yes.
0: Are you be already a cat when you're your muscle?
1: Oh, Jesus.
0: Near your tune, Shabra Sua.
1: Jesus.
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1: Amen.
0: E wadi fa won sie wati.
1: Jesus.
0: E wadi afa won sie wati.
1: Jesus.
0: E fo ne pe wa kum. E fo ne pe wa se o. And you can say no one nante. And you can say you get
1: it.
0: In your mamma, me who ya medeno. On one of mamma, you get it. And now we're Yesu Christo demo. Oh, who ya would ding.
1: Amen.
0: And now we're ya would ding.
1: Amen.
0: Yare biara te te watch it. Yare biara da wo so di nya. And now we're Yesu Christo demo.
1: Jesus.
0: Me pay your jade man.
1: Amen.
0: Me pay found the man.
1: Amen.
0: Yes, my dear, my to me.
1: Jesus.
0: Yes, my dear, my word.
1: Jesus.
0: And borrow the problem.
1: Amen.
0: And so you are
1: real. Amen.
0: And so you are
1: real. Amen.
0: And so you are
1: real.
0: And so you are
1: real. Amen.
0: They are doing power. You are
1: real. Jesus.
0: It's in my area.
1: Jesus.
0: I come with your real.
1: Jesus.
0: So you are real.
1: Jesus.
0: And pray for the problem.
1: Yes, you do.
0: And pray for the problem.
1: Yes, you do.
0: And pray for the problem.
1: Yes, you do.
0: And pray for the problem.
1: Yes, you do.
0: And pray for the problem.
1: Yes, you do.
0: Well, yes, you do.
1: Yes, you do.
0: Obi yare ne botom. Obi yare ne botom. Obi yare e kodanda. Okoda onda.
1: Na.
0: Bibi tete no.
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0: 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Then you're to a new Yamso. 38 years, not a da Faco, what you call him? 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
1: zero
0: three zero two two one six five six one zero three zero two two one six five six two. Hello.
2: Hello.
0: Hello. I'm with you.
2: Sir, good morning.
0: Morning. What is saying?
2: Joy and also.
0: Man, boy, do you care for him?
2: Because of him, I
0: am. Yo, with you.
2: Oh, when I say my chief, I am a yasa. My name is Drago. Yeah, my chief, my nature, and I'm losing my boy. And I'm going to play.
0: Yo. 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
3: hello sir, good morning pacho me fi achimota
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0: Only baby,
3: ever
0: born Pamon. Come Tuesday. A year at China Tuesday. Young Pabo Cassia Power, top base Bowie. 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Na young mom pie and Yakopo Beku Cruise our honey fruits. What? Soon, soon, money, dear Cata and Sabra Sua. I'm a union union when you pay name or no. Now be a few. What?
3: You mean last year?
0: Hello?
4: Hello? Hello, praise God.
0: Hallelujah.
4: Pastor, so we are in 9 minutes
0: in our
4: Mark
0: after. Oh,
4: so bomb pile.
0: And rather me bomb pile where you Ja Rade wa kuabo and Nim Rade. Yarabia canoe ashe. Yarabia mana kafako. Jesus demo sorenante. Jesus demo sorenante. Me just put your borrow don't pen wintinimo. I are a son or jay or dear. Yes, demo. Amen.
1: Amen.
4: Hello.
0: Hello. 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What is saying? Member, do you know Cassie Free?
4: The Cassie Free.
0: Erwade me bom pa wo Yesu Kristo din mu. 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I will use the demo. 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
1: Hello.
0: Yes.
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6: Amen.
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8: Because
0: I'm so wrong. You don't pay me. 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Jesus moja mutu me. 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I will use a demo. Amen.
6: Amen.
0: 0302216561. 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
1: Hello.
0: Yes.
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0: 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Oko sane yare ye. 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

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Bra, top base, bawi, near Mumpai. Chimben, ya coupon, non son chimben. Ya coupon, pa, de se, ou ben, non. Not waiting to do the adding at the actual. Now, my daughter, a wooden Friday is here all night. This coming Friday, a all night. I am Pibo Butu Butu Butu Butu Butu. Brother, sister, in front of me, Niagro. Isaac Kacha and about Esau say, a woman so near you penny, what you are new yam, what you wish you are. But so, okay, tell you who are. Call you another to us to be through so. Sister Menjaja and watch your brother Menjaja home. Tuesday and upon 9:30 a.m. Pie Bob, bra, near Mumpai. Coming Friday, all night, 10 o'clock, I shall see 4 a.m. near Pong. Obebus are saying, top baseball, Ewahi. Faka Swaka, our La Paz. 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

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And Papa Shas no Joe Ram will pet somewhere in Abayara. Was I a coincidence for the mount?

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This was Jehovah Witness. I saw down. Na bra near mom pie. At dinner Tuesday and a pa 9:30. Nimpa wana shase 12:31 a pon. Friday all night. 10 o'clock near shase 4 a.m. near pon. Mehe wenim bra. No ba ebedin combo. 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No ba de obeswe ye. Yes wa ekrado. Se. And this one, they are told so. I can tell you, so no, obey your free hole. Now, come on, shut out. But I want to say, Nina may a mouse so. Turn a monobra, no bring a menu in yam. God bless you. Bye bye. Zero two four three eight eight eight four six two.

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0: 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cassette you were nice yeah or the ashen I watch you from my cassette you on tontom ura you shroud in your cassia you was said there ura ya that was you ya that was said they wash you numa so my numa 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there, Ura Yesu Jewa said there, and Anna Pay, your Koswa Dawase, and if you Nara and I don't 106.3 FM, a cheerful Nara and Dawase, when you wire your enemy, your Koswa, and the Emma, and Rade Jewa said there, and Rade Jewa said there, and Rade Jewa said there, Ura is out of your Kasu.
1: We thank you for the Lord. 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You are great, Lord. 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
1: I'm a man of God. I'm a man of God. I'm a man of God. I'm a man of God. I'm a man of God. I'm a man of God. I'm a man of God. I'm a man of God. I'm a man of God. I'm a man of God. I'm a man of God. I'm a man of God. I'm a man of God. I'm a man of God. I'm a man of God. I'm a man of God. I'm a man of God. I'm a man of God. I'm a man of God. I'm a man of God. I'm a man of God. I'm a man of God. I'm a man of God. I'm a man of God. I'm a man of God. I'm a man of God. I'm a man of God. I'm a man of God. I'm a man of God. I'm a man of God. I'm a man of God. I'm a man of God. I'm a man of God. I'm a man of God. I'm a man of God. I'm a man of God. I'm a man of God. I'm a man of God. I'm a man of God. I'm a man of God. I'm a man of God. I'm a man of God. I'm a man of God. I'm a man of God. I'm a man of God. I'm a man of God. I'm a man of God. I' Yes, In the name of Jesus.
0: In the name of Jesus Christ. Ya ko ya scripture mu Genesis Exodus chapter 2 verse 18 enti yemfa patokasa no yanko Exodus Genesis right okay yanko Genesis chapter 18 yanko verse 18
1: Genesis chapter 18 the verse number 18 to 19 right. And I read, for I know him that he will command his children and his household after him, and so they will keep the way of the Lord, practicing righteousness and justice, so that the Lord may bring Abraham that which he has told him.
0: All right, yanko ai kikasa nanso
2: yakika wa yanko pocha first mo mose nguma edikan itye du nwotwe niyimo eye du enkro no tifia seven say Abraham dima Sodom. 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
0: All right. 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Enti wasori anope no. Ne said ye be a boshe no ebe be me den ne boshe no. Boshe no eye nhyira onyankopon si ode ode be den ode be hyira ye. Ye mu bebere the reason why we are not blessed because the justice and the right things we are supposed to do no, we are not doing it. At the training ene pepepe ye said ye wase ye no no ye nye ne sa. Adwuma na wo kokora akoye no wo boss wo hon mo a na akentene wo. So boss be hu e no wayere ho aye said ye wo ye. Wo boss ni hon mo a na afi odi aye agudie. Adwuma wo ho a e wase wo ye. But wo kotena computer na chi a na de hwe movies wo de hwe telenovelas. You are not doing what is right. There is time for everything. There is time for everything. Time I was say would be a shop. On fast time ni me time I pebia na kwa ku be a shop no. Enti say en shire bia ma wo so a be fi say bia unyankopon a wo som no no. E na e bia ni timo den. Unyankopon a wo som no no. Ono na onye den o moa wo. The reason being is say you are not doing the right thing. Ade ton a wo ton ade pam a wo pam. There always be a, you see we are say na ye wo no. A developer. That is why you're afraid to be in computing, you're afraid to be upgrade. It won't say, and I say update, upgrade and update in technology, right? Upgrade had got to do with or upgrade the system, no? It be the component in it. It be a memory, hard drive, NESANIAMAN, processors, or upgrade the component in it. And then we have update, which has got to do with the software. And also, or update software, which is the features of the software, how the software functions, no? Or upgrade, no, what function ye. So, there, we develop our system, no? So, once you be an fan, can we now maintain this? We be babe, any dear man, any chan, or dear, no, everybody will move to that one. Enti abra nipa ne upgrade na wa upgrade. Now we have what we call traditional radio. Traditional radio. Ebi awo eno na UTS abri. 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your radio station I will be tune in and e bia wo power radio station no you don't need to pay any data but the limitation is that uduru kumasi a na say wo yesa watch adon 106.3 fm a unya e be even what trackra uduru ayi nkokko ne na chiwa according to the rules no national communication authority rules no the station should be within the region and they say open another one then you open an affiliate in other region and see radio station adon 106.3 fm should work within Accra so what you say and the moment you go beyond Accra no you should have some issues with the frequencies unya enche but they get there so far as you have internet wherever you are so wa brochure sabria make say omo muti wa american you know muti on digital radio adom online that is the advantages it is say traditional radio ne koso no na digital ne buy na say o address ya digital de hu hia traditional na ne ensua amfa nka ho a we will never go forward ya bra ne ko ntia foforo ebe ka bi but the kan nyina 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
2: 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So for you see how we boss and the dad was so. It Abraham when I was born, we did just a deal be am a woman who bear the who bear warm. We did just a deal be a the am a winchima. You papa opening costume. Now Abraham was born and the baby was here born. We did we had Japan and we did just a deal the edge the ma. Samson was one of the outiers. You pass your choice. Say the piano. I was say we bought Abraham was training. Sani ebe ya o ma be de be fa so na wo ye ja wo ba bro tin se na ma be fa so no no wa so ma ba se ko bikios ko to petition de ebre me
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0: established
2: in the name of Jesus, in the name of Jesus, and I know Pai, Mr. Tus Etienne, Mr. Sama Afro Jeb, Papa Najma Oyen, Papa Majman and so a papa, and so a papa, and so a papa, and so Kiso. 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and so I'm a Christo, and the boy, in the name of Jesus, in the name of Jesus, in the name of Jesus, Papa, another payo, Emilia, and Jen, Papa, then the Juma, or Yano, and so I'm a pa, the answer will Christo, and the boy, the name of Jesus. Jesus Christ.
0: I was here, Brenner, so I had any bigger way. See, your mamma means a giant bombire, just 2 seconds be not yet. Yes,
2: in the name of Jesus.
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0: All right, nyami shira yinyinara radikasa ne shira misano juma juma di ni ya de brew ena ano pay na said ye nyina e kan no pray and fasting no the last week ni inti bombardin si yishi a 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It was your birthday yesterday. Happy belated birthday to you. 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

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community had been just from command. I mean, some degree, I don't ask for you now. And I pay that when you go past the senior and radi at Domoa and come a menu me and new Yanke and radi at Dom and a crap menu me and new and the Abedru Sabri. Bibri and Ibibri and a die. And so, when you be dear dance, yes, and yet, in your honey, I'm sorry. Will be any tea and uncan at your form. It is a nan or pay. And I know pay a radi and I was here done as if cross a radi aging.

0: Seigneur Jésus, Adaruma, Ankama, Ankaya, Sekra, Ankaya, Seigneur Jésus, Adaruma, Ankaya. 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
1: I don't pay my name. Don't give up. Don't give up. You say Jesus Christ. You're so fun to me that you're trying to know fata.
2: Sir.
1: And you don't give up.
2: Yes.
1: And you pay that kuna ubo eni yinu na wudi. My name, sister. Onyami ye nyame.
2: Yes.
1: And I don't pay your radiating kuni mama. And few be bra wudi adi share radi.
2: And ne ya woda. 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
2: Haya babo.
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2: Enche.
1: Yebeko. Na obeti bishop safu furi atana monka ye grofo ba Facebook Ernest Pokuminta o si good morning daddy and mommy god bless you god bless you Good morning, mommy and daddy. Yes, my president Bakupe, men's fellowship president, Unyankupon, Inshraw Mibre, your papa and Nesquami Bimpon. Good morning, Reverend. 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Thank God for my life. 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Yvonne Okran. 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One hour, she radino a radi every now on the Biara da or young pivot here for. 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
1: apamba cho me da se me number ne ye 0244 795 0 65. Patch 0244 795 5 0 65.
0: Patch mommy, I mean, shall be brave so far. And I pay so far the cum now. Oteminka, ewo Adom 106.3 FM. Adom, my emoji media, it kind. And I pay Isaac Nelson. Ni team any Apostle Sheila Donesh umna umu produce ye dear bam from him when yankupon in shall move pray and pray don't change the dial because the emotion papa bishop any suffer for yata any counselor tinanum ever and pay Miss Chia or mine cobra sante a kind strong cross or mine in yamin shall be pray on a brapuquia in ye yami in shall move pray any team in yina. When you're in Shrubbery, 05. 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
1: 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It's one day I'm gather carriage, could be sad. I don't want to live with your radio station back for no say. Also, for who's answer our homes here. It's here, I mean, she has a meet ye, what some it's you preaching, more bombire, because you're so much in the moon bombire the same thing. Did you want a medibany, a meco school in a or mammy radio, or say fat to her on the sea? It's ya don't buy and no new frequency now, I say. What is our radio for some catching? And see, me, you should station with your number, but see me, you may search it. But me also, I'm watching daddy. No, my searches are me who was at the chimney who was the Sancho the next day. It's in less than a pressure, I never am too. I'm not sure that I'm searching, and I'm starting 17. To me, you say I do my 106.3 for so many years. The story of my chair, the station mean changing. 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feel that obey my downfall. Miss many are my womb, may. Men who said, men, men, may, they be our do my family, and it's a minimum relationship. And then, church, I obey you, and now, Cassa or Sue. Almost Uncle Lannis, and I'm said that I will remember that the Wilson as I stuck in you. Minna Solly, I was now found to open one Mokas on Bakumia, a park of six states, ever got to station because they are two in change. Me, mammy, introduce you about my bra boom. And Betty will preach him. A baby, yeah, on my Ben Christo.
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3: Auntie Tina, Yamin shall pioneer my power your time, yeah, dear. 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And I know God will surely bless you for that.
4: Radima wenihunu nipa afimu ewu radima wa sonsute asemde odofopa ewu radin tutu ana monsi ne kroma unim

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Sia, Mammy Mau, Aqua, Baby Mo, and Farm Reg Media. So I adum 106.3 FM, and so and I awo. 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
1: 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Now, tree away, or the uncle, ye to two quine, or the uncle, Abbey drew. O more moque, ye, ya quine so. Ya may a bobby be a ho banya, and I'll pay young quay ready and him nigh and there, radius. And my near tear for baby be all so well with ye, you'll besuit me at the radius. Say, radia born who buy new fear. Ne an opay and a join so radi de wash and all trifle from when yan when an opay now or the wash shine and nimu yamu. Maybe I will be a beyond an iron that a radi ashe beyond another radi ashe. What fear fear, maybe be a what he care moon. The radi ashe, the radi ashe. One a dawning and shas of pa. Need draw what an idea tray. The radi ashe. That was your money and woman in a year radi aye. And there are no. So, a radini and Eddie, ye. Yanni a bush, a radini, Eddie, ye. Yanni a mine gun, a radini, Eddie, ye. Yet there, radi, I say. What a shell so funny is Chessie. Not grumbling a whom of Brian and of Pine Show. What money, Pabby, at Chia. What Freya cast as a form one of Paya. You are another radi, I say. There, radi, I say. Let me be our way, I say, and there, I know pain. Radiacy, so yen and Adoya or Hoda, and no pain, Adoyan Asuyan, so and no pain, a bus like a semi crying, and I was and they are no pain. Your cost were the Radiacy, a share was sumi, I see. And they are 29th. Kakanka already the year, try and there, Radiacy. Some poor radi dear net 29th at Cheyenne. Na young who and net there, young who need 2 minutes and a basaka sending their radiacy. And up a bibia will be a Kayahona de radias mawma, the radias mawa bushia, the radias mawa yere, babibia de radiacy, the radiacy, Bosumi, a radi cry and kakaka cra ababa, what the animal came, what the young for the young ba, ya dip in the young. A radi de yanko, de radiashi. You are Kumamune de radiashi. She radi moon crony moyamu. What a bamba. So I show our soup. 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Our Yeshu Christo dim. 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The Lord God took man and he say we are here sitting na ye way Yankopon to me fanny pa efi baby. 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Ma bom is sissy wa hanty Hayana metna. No. A radi wa butaye ke sebi mao. 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Last week, we say, Yankopon fawa or faw bibia, or faw a horn, or faw a dad ye, or faw unim de bibia nor de wako. So the Lord God took man. Allow yourself for God to take you this morning and place you where you're supposed to be. Ma ho kwine, ne radin faw a nan or pay, o wedjuma muho, o fee ho, ne baby a wobian, on faw unco bea pa on re radi, ashe a mound. 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
2: 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You might be facing challenges. But I think say you are there because you were appointed and positioned by God. 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Na ye hunu bota ye ntia Yakobon de yadua honum. You see it is God's own agenda concerning Adam and a man of Bermusa before Yame Babo Nipano. Now we're creating God in Edda. And yet, I said, but be a woman, Yame Ba, and now no pay would tear me. But be a woman, God has a purpose for you there.
1: Yes,
2: maybe you haven't discovered it yet, but Yame will put a bin tear or the world could be a baby. And to a shame, one no you say, Simesi, and now no pay to her. adwuma mu hɔ ɛna anɔpɛ kɔ hɔ mfade adeɛ bia nyame ba wo kɔ mu saa bere hunu sɛ nyame wɔ mu deɛ a ɛndeɛ you are there for a purpose
1: yes.
2: unless you are there on your own and I say you went there without God's approval but say nyankopɔn ɛna ɛde wadua wɔ deɛ a so ɔtumi fa adam na ɔse adam ɛnkɔtena nsuo mu Adam and Kotra Mipo, name of Tragadi Hadia. It means that you have been called by God and positioned by God. And to position no the amount, Jumadi Buho, Mahokana Sadian Embrem, Nayahun and Union.
1: Mahokana Sadian Embrem, Nayahu Christo and Nimunyam, Papa Efra Yamisha, Brarichi, Anope, a senior coupon, Efa Unipa.
4: Pasha Medassi. 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
4: yes
1: press labwache
4: yes
1: ɔse thank you God for the gift of life
4: yes.
1: and the blessed new day to be in your presence.
4: Yes.
1: Josephine Efayaboa, please, Daddy, good morning. Thank God for his mercies. Comfort. I say thank you, Lord. Mr. Thomas Atakumi. I say good morning, watching from hey, Patrick Rowedia. Greeting to the family of Adom FM
4: Ahingwanenin. Yes.
1: Followers. Amen.
4: Mm-hmm.
1: Francisca, thank God for his gift of life for me and my family.
4: Yes.
1: Yeah, the radiance. Munkoswan Shrebek and Kainin yina amamo.
4: Yes.
1: Yeah, Koswa Ashenya mia sem na okay. 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Yes. 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
4: unu ya
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4: urade ye kwaso a bom pa ye
1: pa ye se urade se
4: urade wo
1: fa so na ye di kai je ni
4: bom pa ye urade
1: mfa ja mu mu
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1: kristo di se won si bebi omo wo mfa mo
4: nya mi a wo pe ja o di adam
1: is ko ba dia
4: te ko dia e di
1: mo na wo ma e wo ye se
4: o kiri mo di your bomb pie said, Raddy, and
1: you jam
4: me when you're not the bowl, and you have a house near or near or near or near or near or near or near or near or near or near or near or near or near or near or near or near or near or near or 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near Empire said, Lord, and the Lord God took the man and placed him in the garden of Eden. We pray that the Lord this morning, Lord, take your people, and Lord, take them from that distress, take them from that undesirable place, and Lord, place them in your glory, place them in a desirable place in the name of Jesus. Yabon Pires, Radia, Pejauma, every standing Guasian. 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
4: yes
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5: Thank you. 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
5: According to Genesis chapter 2, the verse 15, right, I can kind of just say, na unyankopoma unipanoso. 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Or Germany, or Holland, or United Kingdom, or Dubai, the Yahoo Biano, Unyame, and the Mawa Quenya. Unyame the Mawa Quenya. And then if you have Bana, the Biano say, Osnabrück. Osnabrück is one of the towns of Germany, Osnabrück. I think so, if I'm right. Yes, and the baby I will be ano. We never had to do good. Now, the Yamid who could be a wa or do could be a homa butai. We never could be ano. It meant to not Germany and our Holland and our Italy and our Finland. Then you won't near my to say, and you wahana could be a. Yen ye wagane, yamina di pia. Se ye ma yen wu kwain, ne di nyame buta yin ki o di bisi hanoa. 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Be jini se, nyame be kache o se, wadu wako tebe dine se ye asa hafeno. You know, on your side, what do you see? The idea, what do you see? Obey your own way, Juma. Now, what crab baby, or do you see? You know, so what do you see? Obey your way, Juma. Now, what crab? So, catch Adam said, work and take care of it. Work, yeah, Juma. But who are you, Juman? So, Cradiano, as I said, I'm a demon. Work and take care. Work and take care. So, number one is, what do I could see, baby? He took you and placed you and gave you a responsibility. Indeed, and then you are the chat way. You need to ask yourself, DNT crying, I'm going to be here. But I have been telling you that this year. I didn't even show to na. If you come here and say that you want to pa, we want to talk more, but you have to make some money. What make you did draw with shows? I can hardly obey. That these three blessed, wonderful people, they come from a very far. In show to you now, we don't want to say I have been telling you that this year. You don't have to. And you say, and I do wait to meet to me, and I do wait to meet to me, and I do wait to meet to me. On your minimum distractions that the Baba walk in. On your way away. On your way away. But I have placed you here. And I pay your ginger and seven year. I don't know. It's a so with me, Boa Jinipo say, when you're in a Timessia. Then, man. Situation being whatever now. Mema or deputy DA, you know what now. Now, you what Genesis, but I ain't here. You're making a big class, I'm baby, or do my train. Make the way to me. And that is the purpose of God putting you there. But I don't know. They do see how say yeah, Duma. God put you and place you. Let me read it. But some of the young king, ya can't be a man. What do I see the other one? Ya can't. God took you and put you. God took you and put you. Or pijao on my own sincerity. You cannot hang in the air. When Yamia said that, it be your free baby, what will be see baby? It is in Yamina, you will be see what they are. Say, Nipa, they are. Tiazia say, you depend on him. What dano, what treno. The Emquia, the Bissano, or not, they will be see on Obebua. Azia?
6: Daddy.
5: Mammy, Chokoa. I'm in Choko.
6: That's
5: right. I'm only at the 1 year, Juma Kramana. From 4 o'clock, my teacher is sure that the Makoshi baby, I'm a teacher baby, and I'm saying, yes. My money, I'm here from papa. I'm in Shavo.
6: Amen.
5: Yeah.
6: Daddy.
5: I'm in Shavo.
6: Daddy. Yes, yeah, that's
5: it. I'm in Shavo. I'm
6: in
5: Shavo. I'm in Shavo.
6: Daddy, Patricia, yeah, that's a pan. I'm in Shavo. Ebi awo bi a ye chiao ya mi sha ye chiao mo mi ni mi nu amun su nyina ya da si daddy na yakotie no no ebi bi awo bi a daddy aka se yankopon fa ni pa ba mfana nkon sinsen wie mu na emomu odini kodua baby baby erade apaja wodi wa bedua no oman gan na mu se yankopon wo botae bi mawo e na o ma wo ba oman gan na mu I want to share a puppy mound, and no be a do cock, Marcy. And I'm crying, and I'll sell a copy of my money. We send your me and Eddie Wakoho. Baby be all fine yourself, and I know Pebbiano a year radi, and I or day Wakwa could do her. And he was saying, Yawa Horday, and Eddie Wako drew her. Name Momu a radi and a pemu, Nin Yan Samu, and in Dean Diemu, or say Bread Samu, and I was say, Medeo. 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
2: Mo pay juma. E radi ena no pay so, e da wase. What some say, Unyame, Una, Upeja, Adam, now within a court, dear baby. Now, Sabia, and all Yamu didn't be an edge, my wife says, oh, yeah. Your bomb, Payama, O Bibiara, and there are no pay, O Pedju, Media BND. Ewa Brabom, waiting, see, I throw applications, I would walk, or then it dear Jija, set or baby, dear,
6: yes.
2: And I know, Pedro, that is Masako, I know, MBA.
6: Amen.
2: And then Monday, I know, pa, anyone that is looking for employment,
6: Jesus.
2: You won't pay us a Sako, I know, MBA.
6: Amen.
2: If you say, Rather, Tinipa, dear baby, the Mabotaye, now Sabotay, no, Juma, Eka,
6: yes.
2: I already have one pay us and the Yanum, our Mofie,
6: Jesus.
2: One more year school. E mama omo pe juma ye dia shabusia ye bom pa ye sasa juma kwa no MBA.
6: Amen.
2: E wo Jesus Christ se
6: imo. Amen.
2: And then obi biara akwansidie bi wo na juma. We declare by the power of the Holy Ghost. Let that demonic obstruction and obstacle be taken away.
6: Amen.
2: Let there be opportunity to work. Now ready shira won sa no juma so.
6: Amen.
2: Yes show when you nyam. E wo Jesus demo. Amen.
6: Amen. Brave Shari, a patch of bompire, and a form and penny a point of contact, and my and penny for moody or my animo, and marry my woman chichiro. Ya mom pie and form and share radin sansera, they said, oh no, do moko driaho. A breast, some say, and I am ya from moody moko driaho, the Yacopon name, Jenny Bibion Behiano, radin fandomomo. A patch of your mom pie.
7: Your bomb pie. A radio bomb pie showing me yam can food. Yeah, the your mom penny engine ho and my memory a walk gun and you na a bomb pious rouse. A radi answer over flow will be no. Now, Yamu, what you will probably demand the panel.
6: Yes,
7: now what? And she say, you will hire the same panel you get. Now, I'll follow so and your son fast walk. 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Say radi tirimu ponti awo frɛ wɔm.
6: Yes.
7: Na wo show manu mo nyam na wo de mo sisa ma pon matena bia no. Ye bon point e radi mani mrem.
6: Amen.
7: Mani ended.
6: Amen.
7: Ye bon point say nim die enhurumu bia ra wo mo bahia.
6: E
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6: Amen.
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6: 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A radi boy a who buy, I was Yesu Kristo demo. A radi a my boy a man who buy and so good. 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I was Yesu demo. Abusia Yamrano, I obey. An opensia that was to say, would you have fed it to a Adom FM 106.3? On wo Facebook ni nyina so nyame enhyira mo bebre se mo bo mo ne yansom ye anopa yete yan papa ne bishop owusu ansa daddy nyame enhyira bebre bebi awo bia nyame enhyira osofo ofo riata nyame enhyira 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

0: 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brave quite juma. Zanseka home be yet dear on my chimpo. Send you chromo car, no, I bought pure swanness when you saw catching in Pacho. Oh, a tram, my honey ha. Now, yeah, can it be an old dear crowd ye? I got quite yes to trum, you know, and many honey. And I say, oh, dinner crab a fuss of a bedroom, and I would dance room, you know. In chance, and in yet, see a truth for went ye. DBS Industries, and on in chance, papa over tribe of war. They say, crowd ye 10% discount, and that's what in tin, color link plus, no, and popo. Ena enyenachi Franco Trading Enterprise phone papa efie eno open phone papa ene ho akade laptops printers CCTV camera open TV 100 inches kakraka ene Ghana place that's what me say yes enie eno no ni 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
4: as I explained to all of them probably I came but somebody sent me god sent me to speak the word of peace and so my commitment doesn't come from myself. It's the gift of Christ, the gift of the church. The role of a bishop is unity, to make sure that there is unity in communities. And so, yes, my commitment is my role as a bishop. Until I stop being a bishop,

0: Guided by a shared purpose and a spirit of collaboration, Emory University students push each other to think creatively and work cooperatively, knowing that different perspectives lead to new ideas.
1: What makes Emory special is that it has very rigorous academics, but a community that is willing to support each other. People are always willing to study together and work hard together.
0: Learn more at emory.edu.
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0: Just on some, you're the 12 so and ne, and a pain, Commander Santi. Since we're in Toss, our check, Shanikanum, we see a banana near my bob one or in a pamphu, or media ba, our best from your monitia, addition.
2: 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Is he?
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7: Do you know how money moves in Ghana and across Africa? 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It doesn't move once a month. It moves 100 times a day on Ecobank's digital platform. Airtime for That's Your Sister, Transport for Papa, 500 Cs for Saturday's funeral, 2,000 Naira for the cousin sitting jump in Abuja. Because we don't just move money, we take care of people. Money moves in every direction. Uncle to nephew, nephew to uncle, sister to brother on Monday, brother back to sister on Friday. And it moves together. The funeral contribution, the susu, the wedding levy, the hospital bill in the family WhatsApp group. In Africa, money is rarely one person's transaction. It's many people moving small amounts toward one purpose. That's how money moves here. And there's one bank built for it

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7: 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And cry, Kumasi, Takradi, and Nasa Tamale.
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3: 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No ati nye ni numu de a koko papa. 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Milo, the energy to go further. FDA aje dreading krato yi atumu.
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4: 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No. Abai Jamawana, a Jabusumia Kachia, and the one swapping over here. Why would you need this? I was sorted out. What if you see an hour since you pay me a kaho? And I must swap. Woma Homijibremo. Branny and Wow, a word here anymore. A Busuini Sadehono. School fees. If you put you, a Juman Kanko, and Nidia Kaho. But you see a Moju. Raise the phone book. Yes, I'll burn swap. At TB anymore. Abbebow. I'm a brabo. Shasin it's one away. Nen, here is a state general gun and crop at the beer, and as a sewapa. Frayen, it was 0302-214-314.
7: Societe General Ghana, the future is you.
8: Hey, Oba, what am I real? No, Obia Jen Semin is in the travel near Chayo.
9: Sir. Phone bay.
8: Samsung Galaxy A17 wide. And mommy content yet to say, Sini a any cha. And what you cry, Nini daho.
9: Naiwo AI. My brainy abibri sanu.
8: Not deno no. Gemini. Cycle to stitch. Music search. Naya jmo absolutely naso.
9: Sa! And I feel now catch me.
10: Samsung Galaxy A17. Phone sia kona kono. AI no AI panic. The phone is so camera pack beer, then phone in the cabia. Phone, ya yama one with the Moses Womb, a Bob Racony. Wukres Kabe 3000 Ghana cedis bar. Wasabe count Samsung Galaxy A07 and A17 phone will be.
9: Hey, you see, I 1000 to pay.
10: Oh, me how? There was Samsung Galaxy A06 and so at the mouth.
11: Di obi bejuna fa ho kane no aya na hu hia pa ne senti ene ni kwan se o ma princess body mist any roll on ni shano e pa ho da ya sheda ya ma obesima biera obese ne hu hwa e da di ba bi obeko bia 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perfume and in the roll on and pound what that Princess and a style up Emma Wuya Sham GC branded dear Unim say I wow in you FDRG Ejadian Kratoya too.
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16: 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But that was it. Say, wait, see, you are not paying. Because what I do, we born in almost a show one, sir. Or more, we didn't cry a year, Juma, a radi. Because what I want to me found a credit a year, Juma. The view of what do you say? I told me, Mini Mukana, no credit, no more back, I radi, more moon to me, can't find show where I didn't win up. Then you say, we win up me. I'll be cost what I want you, Womba. Amen.
15: I'm here at Clement Water of Shepherd. Congratulations. Oh, yeah, President Yabonkomo.
17: Oh, my, he is a covenant sante. Oh, my, he is a covenant sante.
15: Now, you're here, Boko, dear.
17: Because of Vivia, Vivia Boko, Vivia Boko, Vivia Boko, Vivia Boko, Fisher Panto. Oh, my, he is a covenant sante. Ah, we are so
15: oh, that's a good laugh for the year, I tell you.
18: Woman, here, my main chair with tearful. See, Matisse, I won't know about the Jia Doom FM Abosso. I feel you. Man, you tear Doom FM now. Hey, you tear a hatch channel. You better sign up,
15: me das.
18: Because woman, here, dear. 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Untimi enjoy my hini frame. So, on yon bi kra.
15: On my hini.
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2: 4 years of a good leader will make more impact than 8 years of a dishonest leader. It's not about how long you serve. It is about how well you serve.
3: Apart from that, yeah, back, changing term of office of members of parliament, say, encore 5 years. President, encore 5 years. President, encore 5 years. Members of parliament, 5 years. District chief executives, 5 years. Assembly members, 5 years. And you change term of office. Because if you say, Osha Ghana, Hong Kong, you're in Nigeria, and you're in Africa, you're in Nigeria, and you're 4 years. Now, Osha 4 years, and so if so, answer now, be your government, no better, say, you're Jumana, Obejana, Abato Bredru. And Osha Africa, and you know, Amaimu Bebri, 5 years, 5 years. And you're in Ghana, so you're in 5 years.

0: Hi, Jason Simona, Dome 106.3 FM, the man in the Kwamna Sante. It's a beautiful Monday morning, baby. I will be on me, chiao, me, jiri, se, en, siu, no. Baby, I'll tell me, ni, bi, ano, e, gugu, ana, e, biam, yes, we are, to, baby, also, I feel, ne, muna, e, beto, kra, but, ni, ne, muno, de, e, can, yina, ane, se, ashe, yi, very, very important. Me, chiao, no, pay, e, de, jami, ase, odi, ene, so, ache, e, de, June, the 29th of June 2026. Anna the Homo Bro and Ode and so a chair Bosumi we echoe or they chambi July the Bosumi Namiad Mokwada. But and I quite joy Michelle. All the positive energies as our chairman in Pedriano, as our chair for the Pedriano for this week, for this day, and ensure, say, baby, I'll be come, Eddie Amao. Well, baby, I'll be to medical, but you are to say, you're careful because you're quite in your don't want to swear from Jolu to North Kadeshi to Kaswa to Achimota to a year, you can say 37 area, you know, and after Kufu, a year area, you know, Spana or Hama Jasha, yeah, that. Area honum you know Mr. Munya careful because umane dada you soon alpha level it would be a baby a bet you want to find home you want to pay to myself driver 42 can't get in kitino munya careful motorcycle for munya sec careful now for a pragia pragia because I do not know soon munya careful because when the a bet me not china to act baby cry go cars I can see a great you fast it should you fast now get to address pragia motorcycle and Kuma and Kuma cars, no, won't be able to park for the time being. Trotro drivers, so ya kaka, Dudona, Imunu, Dudona, Susuni, Bem, Dudona, so why Panya Juma, and Timisra, Unimus, I never win a Juma, Ocon Bro, Kakaka, Kraka, Kraka, Kraka, Kraka, and Kwajo Wundu, so can ye V8, and you Wundi, so can ye a carcass, yet him, which makes your friends so diagra. Obi the 6 better than 9, but on the wings of a year, the winning team, formidable production team led by Kofi Asan, ably supported by Iowa 05, Abna Pukuya Hene Oboni this year, and by Kesi Fufu, a year high tension Akusia, as well as a year the newcomer known him so Koliva Omada, Wabet Nasi, and today. Obas Natalia Shadon, come on. Also, Noana Epame, Caroline, Aquaba, Mans, who want to Rufi, and Yed Makatua, Uber Fiona, man who says, oh, hi, Junior Cassa, Namia Dum, and there was our Pamua Matias. Oh, man, we are mobile, Eddie Caroline, Aquaba, and then Dominic can see about technically make out, say, Mohammed didn't cure the air, bro. And then you may call in so much as a war, you jumed the idea, you are here, Abna Rice, you don't say. Bringing families together, one meal at a time. APSA, your story matters. Na person, so you better tell us how we are connecting energies. Amen Scientific, Yairi Expert, Glyco, we cushion you for life. Franco Trading Enterprise, phone, papa, fee, any of them. And then your birthday dedications and wishes. So MTN for other about when you're 30 years, when you're more year, and then Oba Spaghetti is made for you. It is Frebusina Frado for Namumani in the Oba Spaghetti. I tell you, Udi Abba said DBM, and then your Pomodun Como, pa. But before Pomodun Como, social trends and so make out, say, social media trends and so make out, say, DBS Industries, oh no. And chance in papa the board dance one other room one of us so crazy so now ya pull me down some day here can see papa because the yin yin no a fap him near as doing up on what pull me said siapo and the vega them for almost want to do it a kutia malaria or quantum so panacea pharmacy the diaba and of a almighty endpoint homeopathic clinic the end to chronic disease anti-merous gripe mixture a relief child is a happy child. Yeah, the owner say Monday to Friday. When I see a show, Quanson, because he's here for some come away and for Emma. We have a lot to talk about, baby. In Sunu, to be an uniform challenge, be able to be a remember, sir. Quenano, I'm here, Disa and Komono, and they will get into other matters of national interest. But still, Ghana Black Star, we are on to the next stage. In the Kwakuma to him, whether Colombia or whoever. Ghana Black Star will break through. Anna Ebeko. All these conversations will be coming up, but yeah, let me ask you. For a brand new day, a brand new week, a unyame na dom, and then a mobile hunting, and a yehu, and a wakwansrong kuzukura. Ah, Dr. Lubat, now to you, Nibiana. I
1: become a new media. I just said, you. Hey, Barros.
0: The movie has said that one, no, okay, or Tina say, okay, we are wanting. Okay, Doctor, what I'm from, not to me.
1: No, my own is there. Father's Day, you know, screening, you know.
0: Yeah, yeah.
1: Ah, me, or office, the patients, you know. Ah, and yeah, he, or my hini, come and say, now, how much I said, it's only one. Would you know over?
0: Doc, my child, right after yes. Right after Father's Day, no, Isha Monkomo. I have to, on behalf of my team, any Ashrafonia team for you know, Menkase, meaning my first time I'm really experiencing or horror, no. Apart from saying, you're overly impressed, no.
1: That's right.
0: Okra, the coming to you, but Oshia wanna a ba, Besha, Muni Pedian, Wawa. Ubi any wa or any pebia semi obitim na ya kana nebia kasa o mekawi and omekawi.
1: Yeah, that's right.
0: It your muan kasa omonuma dance ye. 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May you so impressed. I'm telling you,
1: thank
0: mommy,
1: you
0: be
1: so much.
0: 40 years in the U.S. After everything, she decided to be part of the kind of say endpoint who party for Ebusiano.
1: That's right.
0: She spoke highly of what Juma for and the one kasa. And she does any no kwa any pa bebre e does p for
1: the way.
0: Yes. So impressed.
1: I said the yana me kanon say e yeno na ma. A ginger me all the time.
0: Yeah.
1: And yes, she could be on my the anefe se be what 2 9 co baby. Oh my may share a quina sa ut me ye juma organa now yin ya a quinya de mau ew my ni mwa forget chica kura.
0: Wow.
1: Oma forget chica. Privileges pa privileges. 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
1: 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I said, didn't hear me name so endpoint, dear papa, and say, for the past 18 years, the Mutia and the Juana Mutia, or number one, the sound, or number that. Now, my insight can imagine, say, me and the club main office line, yes, 0244, and I'm going to mind a Juma Mayen over 18 years, name your papa. Come on, me peace of mind, you can make me the Anante.
0: Debbie.
1: And so, me and the microphone, when I go for Dr. Barton, and say, I want to voice now what I'm papa and Nekasano. Oh, my, me and the microphone, because we name so at the end. Ya de sana me de ma man fo no me de ma gana fo no how be any home me sorry obi frem me ye mon kwese me say when ya complication be na offer me there be ye frem me no in a day no be sheni pa me nim say 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
0: once again onyamin sure but ni nyamun ko fiasa se be ka che ni nyamun junu that day kwen father's day am no se ne abro ko up and down o hwe na bodje se no ne na no nyi no na when is you na dog how you eh doctor pana o proper no see be we be there e be there say kwen na she be some pass him
1: o wa tell us what you are the book say pa o she be some what you are the
0: book pass him kofi e ti me hwa as until because na me hwa the boring na na me hwa what tribu ho nyi na say idea sem kra dia aba Hey,
1: take advantage in a matter Adam Ashe.
0: Yep.
1: In fact, I was even surprised that the next day, you know, yes, I almost had a year, the same thing, Adam Sabi the key
0: yeah.
1: over.
0: Yeah.
1: I was not expecting it. I wasn't expecting it. Now, my the first day, in ya inipa over 645.
0: Ooh.
1: It was Spinter's branch alone, not to talk about the
0: other branches.
1: One more call, yes, Tema, where they were over almost there 400. Na Spinters. The next day, so no, in ya, I'm saying, and also so was 418 patients.
0: Wow.
1: Let's just say, in all, no, you were in ya more than 1,000. It was Spinters and Kwan.
0: Wow.
1: And sana, ma, for so, and in the Mube, say, almost be 700. And sana, other branches.
0: Wow.
1: And ti, ya, you be kesepa. Na, say, the titi, no, say, the, I did about quite a man be the bomb machine. I say, yeah, you are more emo. Into a man, the young person is a yeah, be planning BB at the Amman man. So
0: good, good.
1: Be a sure say Christmas festivities in mobile, you know. You be pretty, any mobile can say any Adam, any old, a bet nas, any a great day beer, a beer in your holiday beer.
0: So if you've just joined us, Dr. Ribuate or endpoint your particular in the battery chain comui. Baba Menkao say in Suna air to turn messel, driver four, passenger four, one when I'm quiet home, Miss Rembibri, Monya careful, and June this only Mishenka is Udiagra, in Sun Bedadao, Miss Rembibri, and June did that. Because in Suna Taquano so sad, and you say, oh, when they say a crime, a fuss, when they say a crime, Ubuhunu and Iba Bounce, no, na. Shebrin as a sakura and your papa. Timunya Kev, we'll come to that conversation. But yeah, my appointment won't say here, baby you put you on the pay and sign to us and come on so. Doc, and then the obetre idea I said now to you betray I see. Now if it's record yet made the hunkomo you say angina.
1: Angina. Yeah. That's right. Angina. Yakasa angina a medical condition bia. Ubunse ubi wa bem pen baby no one ubi bebenya heart attack. Ubi abenya be a friend say cardiac arrest. So will be home a be CV. I won't team home cra I'll bet me a call off. I'll bet me a call into be a kind of say unconscious state in the home called Banoa. What is any further saying no? And pay maybe no boss and a boat a year tawe. Not home a boss in so. None a boat a bomma. I said the kuma be any good gun a boat. Ubon said, not as a son, na betchy, and then the con. Na. In fact, we be a boss of Yamre as Wolfinti. And then you have a cat as any father saying, you know, when your medical condition be a friend, it's angina. And into your mind, and then all the M say, you're the prepper, and you watch around, you're diving into the types of angina. You were stable angina, you were unstable angina, you were variant our angina, and you'll be a cat and say, refractory angina. Now, angina, yeah, yeah, can the apathy change and say, and yeah, the old name or a sign a chair say, will be a war akumayabi. 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
0: free scanning
1: free scanning on akoma oba e the machine no sa electrocardiogram machine ye de besi wo ye de be tarobo na ya connect na ya hwese di wakoma no because of within this weekend, any part of me, moi, or my wish, I ever said, not on yare. Well, move over the dia, but weekend in my matema, coma, coma, and sia. Meaning also is related to Akumayade.
0: Ah,
1: no. And then to the American and say, I idea about what be in one of the back clinics or I checking Akumano. Let's just say, washa si nyana kuma bo ne boshi sino ne buya ni ya ontimi nante ne nafia tata asa ne ni panasha asa so oba hospital be check na kuma eni ntino de me mehu ni ntino ne de matie ntino 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
0: I mean, no,
1: more fun
0: than
1: instant man.
0: But Doc, what Darma, eh? Said Drew, you know, Oba who there will be brana or higher because any confusion, see, I be bad now if you have been come ye.
1: Mate, it's the idea how be a what would you be an end point to me, particularly, it will be your Spinters Rochelle signboard. Tema Committee 22. Kumase, Kronom Abu here. Your branches be brief. But more than the family number in the frame. Number near 0244.
0: 0244. 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Now we're teaming Vigatem for Edding Common Panacea Pharmacy. Well, Osha Brenda, 10 minutes after 7, I catch us here. Court now, I could try and war Ghana ham, Yamia, who do a sugu yano, a year for how much my phobia, and I want to echo Juma Dudonano, Unyamia, Mema Dudona Beca, actually, because one bass in the Korea corner, who are then from Trotron, in you know, in Sunbe Wabemu, a shank, Tinkin, and so a hard you cannot trust, maybe a gutter da, maybe a pothole da, and all those is unam forms with your misery, 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We'll cross over soon and have a conversation with Nipa Hodua, Wanugu Miamia, and then the challenges that they have. Afe, Unibi and Sorti Trotumuno, also a best sense driver 42, Ajubro, Ebeboye. 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And a 0302-20-29365. Kumasi no etimini won edin kitawiye. All social media platforms also. One Holmes say, do not settle for less. 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Buy latest foam because nya sadi awana wayo. Latest foam. Ye kosu eye wabra bomu eye yonko. Anope, don't forget, in the midst of insure 2020, we need that energy to get us going for the day's activities. One year careful. Obey but enough work campaign now for Uko. Obey manu when you call Debbie Milo Smart Mom into part of our breakfast into no and a pay papa papa pa milo na for any anymore. Yeah, call because and your my woman milo muno. I want this room kuna e de mao. Malta, a woman, a boa for energy release. Cocoa, so that rich taste, no. And I have a milk, no, so for calcium, no. Nina, a maunini, kama. Into a combination of all these forces, no. A boa, a maotimina, that energy to push for the day. That's why I may recommend the Milo to be part of the breakfast this day and every day. Edi Botri, a war. Afenyo Electra Afenya, sorry. And I'm gonna Afenyo Afenya to was wa babia karo. Wa babia. Well say ya na oma mitia wa babia. Afenya Electra Arena. Eh Kofias and Susi was saying, I'm gonna Afenya Odi Mikre Bagid. Afenyo na Afenya says this wa Edi Macha Pompi say. Hello, Edu Timika. Edi, can you hear me? Edi Botri, Afienya Electoral Area, Otemenka. Okay, so we'll get back to Edi very soon. But Mekoso Kyle say, make sure as you are stepping out, you know, obey to me, I am your mayor.

0: 15 minutes after 7. Just on 7, I do 106.3 FM. Eddie Butri, Afenya Electoral Area, Assemblyman, Marcia Pom to say. Eddie Utiminka, Marcia Pom to say. Na pamucho mayi eye nadbo phone fire service for city.
1: What do you say?
0: Ma Fred nadbo ne fire service for.
1: Yes, yes. Fire service came as early as 3:30. Nadbo so they are on the grounds and we are all working.
0: Wow, if you've just joined that, Eddie Butri, Assemblyman Ma Afenya Electoral Area. In fact, info you know the abre and power, you know. Bra YouTube just on sem I tell you worrying in for you if we are fienya amba and nano power edina insurance has said top rebay
1: hello
0: insurance has said top rebay
1: you don't know that as early as about 12 there about
0: hey.
1: And it continued to rain for

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1: Your drink is tender all the water from the mountains. Kweu Mountains. Please. And this water passes through the town of Afinya down to the sea. Yeah, it's the as and when I won't say pressure na and soon every mountain panel. It flows, it blocks the banks. They were anum. It's like I said, the major the growth are the banks, no.
2: Hey. But this video Mr. Obra just so in some YouTube. And Afenya, the road leading to Akosombo, totally flooded. Kanko, Kama. Wow. Okay, so. I tell you what I'm seeing here. Say, oh, joining me, a YouTuber. This is from Afenya electoral area, and the main road there connected Akosombo over flooded. This is worrying. In sure no, Mr. Joel, who here kwa no, we di agro abekansi se mu. Very very disturbing. Ye video na. Ye ra edi bochi eti media bre. Kaswa su yen kwa di ekosu o kaswa. Eti wo fi na se u timi ampacho. Take it easy. Answer what timi etu.
3: Hello.
2: Emmanuel.
3: Hello, please, I can hear you.
2: Emmanuel.
3: Yeah, yes sir.
2: Emeti say.
3: Ayo na na nso na nyame adu na nso
2: eh nyame adu boko na ubutu hifa
3: issue no lante atiam a place called American House on a situation no nyame atisi nso ndo na nso that rather fortunately no gata ke CAB awo ohono mu no dan area no nti gata na overflowed. The whole family.
2: Hey.
3: They cannot come out, and they cannot, because the level of the water, you cannot come out. And because, so what they have to do, say, they have to go and double the bed, and then stand on the bed with the family and the children. And the other one, quite the water is still at the level of the bed, whereby they are all surrounded. Let me pray not more from Kasua.
2: Okay, so specifically Hifa now also said you were cause and quarter dimpa atata so still is uniba. Hifa.
3: Baby assembly CDT I know.
2: Hifa now okay.
3: Atia. Kaswa lamte atia.
2: Kaswa lamte atia.
3: Kaswa, okay, you can by because of the Lamte is a popular name, that's why I'm adding Lamte, but the place is Atien.
2: Atien, okay.
3: But you get to Lamte before you get to Atien.
2: Okay.
3: And the situation is happening around Atien.
2: Wow, okay.
3: Lamte Mills.
2: Okay.
3: Upper Joy, that's a big school there, no Upper Joy and the Republic.
2: Okay.
3: That is Lamte, then from there you go to Atien.
2: Okay, Emmanuel Dagbaye Dase, we have to just inform NADMU for so quickly. Lamte Atia, Kaswa Semi, Omumra Hona, Onmehe Dumbitmaedia Rescue, Ghana Fuadisho. We are grateful for your time. So, just like we've told you, we are crossing over, come Yamia Hudu Yanano, near the situation as Ensure Gugu, Ebinum from 12 midnight, Ebinum 1 a.m., Ebinum 2 a.m., Ebinum 3 a.m., and RBC and Anopea non Suru Abwe. I'm telling you, baby, you're about to be on, just be careful. Very, very important. Be careful. Oye drabeni, be careful. 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Afena bi fifi, be careful. Because so ko jiu hundi bibri se ekwainu ni msua. 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Just be careful. That's the most important thing. Just be careful. Na ankofa eye haobia amro. 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Yes, I'm going to talk to you about the problems. Intimacy, start.

0: 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Well, Nana Benny, Machia Pom, to say also if an abu to Nana.
1: Ah, Mia, ah, since you are the Awoshi, since
0: Awoshi.
1: Awoshi, yes.
0: Awoshi, now, situation to say.
1: Hey, since you are the Wofa, Awoshi, Odogono, a Nimbo Monomedia, since you are the Kwano Abaya Bakufe, Efi Awoshi, last stop, Philistine, she be a hormonum, Ebeninano. Kwansi is a wire one pe.
0: Ah,
1: and see, although Bia Epo, Okofa, Equano da Wushi, or that, or Dogon in any pair, Azuko, Oya Anyano. These are them not it. In Sunu Afa, Equano Dinina.
0: Oh.
1: Now, Mancasas will meet me take by way. In see, and if you do there, or there, Bena, Yabeye, Ijuma. In see, me any day in Ka, Makafa Malam Junction.
0: Yes, Okofa Malam Junction.
1: Na Ms. Abijuma, Mudu baby no de or de Ms. Amichi. Ms. Amichi Mukufi because na Malam Junction when you na Ayama.
0: Hey.
1: Malam Junction when you na in fact answer na move for Malam Junction, me yet deca a quant bypass to be da or ye Malam Nichi Homan Walker for Malam substation hormonum. And see a ho in a mizin can yen then come up for hormonum. Motiona mention na no why na oyezin. In fact, if you feel bebebe or walk on the bebe hoba, no there we in call one that was a young call full and painful umbofama because when if she is feeling in ara, we use. In see, more coordinate oya tete. Na esha pa sa, won't there problem ming na bebe na jina oya gatesa, why ye emma. Gatas no ayama. This is a day me war. If you be any my shape, if you're not a ten sa, or if you know all prayer, why are you safe? Now, Obi baby said that the Muslim in a of the infana, O pray if you be nitty. Oh, in sitting in a there, Gata can see your da if you need you one. Gata near you. No, I'm a sincere. You see no fish if you go for one fee.
0: Okay, so what it means is that what sign you meeting back office and to me go?
1: Oh, I had the meeting my office because
0: Wow. Okay. So yeah, Nana Benye da CP, join me now. I will just on some on YouTube and have a feel of Adia Yekan wa Sebisia Dinsunu ye Kaswa Weja Malam Jowolu Achimota. Just join and see the video. So benya akosumo main road no. Just join and have a feel of the Yekan wa Sem. It's taken a lot of our time for the past bare 1 month ni, on these matters of flats na ginsem obebibia yehwire nkwa yehwire nyapade yenyoma sese and all those things. What at all are we doing as a country? That's all for almost a year, make us 16 years obebibia that the situation deteriorates. That's why sometimes you're asking yourself, why do we vote to make people our leaders and getting solutions for some of these things? You know, a problem for us. Then they will come to us. It's our solution there. Me, what do I do? What do I do? Apart from announcing, apart from you enforcing that, you see that ewo aye BRX see that you see yanko to ball and go basa. Yeah, kasekrano. Akra ha, baby, to boil a book, another big challenge for us. Baby, to boil a good another big challenge for us. And they be the ineffective assemblies, eh? The assemblies that are very ineffective as a result of not implementing what or enforcing what they are supposed to enforce, it continues to be a challenge. It's very worrying that all these years of our toil and sweat, you know, just rainfall one day, bram, everything back to zero. Omanosu zeni chichebi akura wa. Emma, that hope, that assurance. Because I read somewhere, if that's the reality, that the ministry concerned talks about 2027 or 2028 as the timer, one will find a reasonable solution to some of these things. I tell you, we need to set up as a country, as leaders, as policymakers and shapers. It's important because it's all very worrying. Say, yeah, what to be a woman? I'd say, yeah, helpless with what is happening to us. And they be Adamica, a situation where people look up to people to find solutions for them to enforce the law, and they are not doing it. You know, what happens is that anarchy and a chaos, a bad order of the day, because they'll be up and I say, oh, so yeah, then the best will be doing it. Timesre will still be crossing over and having our big interviews. You see, a lot of stories are making rounds on this matter of Guta and ECG, and Tumua Abba. Again, this matter of an extension of a year term of office for parliamentarians, for the president, for assembly members to from 4 to 5 years. That conversation, so remember, on the issue of our road contractors and shoddy works, you know, what the country and the ministry, supervising ministry, is planning to do, and then works and housing, what's the plan with the combination of all relevant agencies, what's the plan as we are choked every day, as we are flooded every day as a country, what's the plan? That's what we want to hear, that's what we want to see, because Uncle Basa Nyoma Bibri Ebekocho na Emwa Omai Ghana. That's why this morning I want you to be a part of the conversation.

0: 30 minutes after 7, just to say about 106.3 FM. Oh, Ushe, Eshui, Ehawa, Edeba, Ehadrin, Yekese, Papa Mami. I'll let you on this, the Free Ghana Association of Banks for Honmaba. And then you're careful, not all links. And I say, oh, click it on, so important. Your emails, you know, so they say, oh, be in our Kenka, because one way, yeah, now, oh, be the Ewa, when he says so, then, nafe, oh, bank account, now, be mark, oh, be a quenya, no room, now, go find you, Ede, Abro. So be careful. Be very, very careful. As I say, answer what to me. I click it. Yes, na check it carefully. Na link be what could be link be so important. Thank you, Ghana Association of Banks. One as main guy will say fake links and emails. No, our system. If you want careful, now if you go for how can say pa Eddie Abro. Electronic Ghana Sugusu guy will say, bra na beji. 50 inch and I said bigger Samsung TCL and a Nasco TV. No, now if you also share World Cup, PB, they were who say 1 month a year free DSTV decoder. No, oh, my that subscription 1 month free. Let's say, Bibiana, I'm the quan so come on, Eddie Mount. Make sure you are buying your 50 inch or bigger Samsung TCL or Nasco Smart TV. Now when you say, yeah, I check your sunku we cry. We wait to me on a cassa on 050-315-9739. Now for Electrolan for Etimino Eddie Kitahu Yama Bibia. Ako come on, Eddie Mount. Electrolan Ghana bringing the World Cup home. And what's him? Anna, yeah, the catchery. Samuel Adon Suoka Sua. Sammy Macha Pumpti say. Sammy Macha Pumpti say. Sammy Otiminka. Sammy Otiminka. Well, you may have said Sammy beat myself a bag, Bima. Na be beat me, come on, Dema. Sammy Okaswa, Sammy Otiminka. Good morning, Pumpti say. Sammy Otiminka. Oh, Enya Sami Ewahan, we say. Sami Enyanoa, but then you know about Ensua Hodua, Egugua, Epesi, who, and your man said the AC County. Shannon, so say, Oba Maya, who may be able to be on very soon. We may hold the air corned air by air on them. What we are doing is say, Epesi, prevent you from, so we can talk Unibiamu regarding a year Ensua, Yaka, a year, and once a me. Inti. Se Samuel Kaswa se Otimenka, good morning. Samuel Otimenka. Okay, it is Kaswa in Fana Obutu. Bawe Jama. It is Honor Insurance 77.
1: The Bajo. That's a God that be as it is. You're in the family corner. Blockage the album will be a good concrete to the SC in Sioux or so. Got also my son called my real rank of fire demo. A boo or my real rank of fire demo, Jamaha.
0: I see. Specifically, him for now, can was me.
1: But I say,
0: Osika, so specifically, him for now, can was me.
1: Bawe, Jama.
0: We, Jama. Osidia Nakoso.
1: And I'm a chatter. You say, I say, you say, God, I be a sense, you know, Femino. Obia could see concrete, be as a good and man, soon on court, my Abu or my river and coffer them. Oh, Jamaha.
0: I see. So far, no, Otis any pebby, a prayer, Nasa, Otis, BBS here, and your papa.
1: Oh, so far, the BBS, I have born it here, but just as soon as I call them out, Kofon Timon call them this year.
0: Okay, Odarma, not money fire service for a PR now.
1: Baja Devi.
0: I see. Then, so no, a triafa, if you hold do do now, so now.
1: Baja, you, every rag, I don't bear 5 or 6 inside.
0: Bear 5 or 6?
1: Yes.
0: Okay, so Mami Nasi, now we'll get back to you on this same conversation. We are crossing over. Kofi J Macha Pumpti say Kofi. Kofi Macha Pumpti say.
2: Am I me Josu?
0: Well, Kwana me show ay na no da me udimba aye kaswa FM sesemnim. O ada na yamfa yansa ki kana udwane.
2: Eh, I don't want that to me so. Tell me to make out and I'm going to tell me you about Tambra Radio. 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
0: So Kofi, these are the videos I would yaba and me nim de ntia di purpose of mo ha mo efensu we mu I tell you,
2: no.
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2: for the past tell me dikai kai mi hu bi da I'm planning for bi da edidi oso mu a na odo aba eh madam e pese no tutu mo ba ha ya do me ba so
4: mi pa so mi free cafe dancing mi ejuma for my trust Okay, Kofi, Kofi.
0: Alright, Kofi, you better dance. I'm sure, sir. Yeah, Kofi. Kofi, we'll get back to you on this conversation. Yeah, that's it.

0: 44 minutes after 7. Hi, just on 7 at 106.3 FM. Bribia down there. You can't move face ABI. You treat your muscle. And I wonder why politicians still feel they have the right to come to us to beg us to vote for them. Omu we are. Then they lord it over us. Yeah, yeah, Nikwan say, yeah, Kasa. Is it not amazing, say, this situation we find ourselves in? Very avoidable situation. Indeed. Mr. Yakwan Okrade, I expose your contractors the more and actually a Juma Potia. All these so-called people are more supervised in the area Magana. And they be other meka. I'm a summer honor say the Adana River Densu. Because it's a shame. Meka Montia says me. I'm a tihei. Name real form 5 1989. Up to this point, Accra Kumasi Way. And you're two aba every day, you're two santine or two aba. And they come to tell us what they want. I'm surprised. So surprising. It's becoming a very chaotic situation now because the center is not holding. Yatu Abama will say, bra, na bema ni padodona sitremu en hariomu. Hankwani, you worship politicians, I tell you. Only this part of the world, and our politician won't be yo, maybe be tos. Who are only been growing as one as a son and that's a good politician. So now they are, but then you are suffering. Maybe I'll make a school. Most of these schools in our assembly grounds in Adodona. Look at where Omomakusuku. That's the problem we are faced with. What the hell, Omoko Hospital? And look at where Omoko Hospital. That's the challenge from 1992 up to this point. The so-called generation Omudi HS Omoye, the future. No? That hope, no? Where is that hope? Where is that hope? Get into our institutions now. Not where you're Mofra, the Omoye. Not where the teacher for, Eye. Get into the markets. Now, heard before, you know, we don't want to build a country on very, very important virtues and this honesty piece. Truth is so important, is so painful. No, we all kind of cry, we another matter altogether. Everything in this country is politicized. Get into a public service. You will NDC, MPP. The danger ahead of us now, Kwane say, enter into our intelligence agencies sharply. MPP, NDC. We can point to an officer who is an MPP officer or an NDC officer. So where's the Ghana that we claim that we are serving? 5 Ghana City, Joy FM, documentary. No, be all money about this, COVID time. No, GG 5 cities. Now, Amani P. William, COVID time. So where's our patriotism? Where is the future that we are building? Everything in this country now is about money. Who is car? That's it. We don't care how you earn your money. And one in Yesika. So the consequences is that local assemblies is very ineffective. Very ineffective because they be a messiah example from Abokobi to Pantai. Your market dining in our red paint. They are church rodate at all just to deceive us. And deceitfulness and deception. Who bears the cost? Woe unto all of us. We are bearing the cost. Look at Galamse. Every blessed day, we are inching closer to Brian Timinians and Chebinians Junto. Insuvi Ebenumbiano, Insua, and your papa. But we are not bothered. We are still doing it. In fact, I should to call the next level in terms of Enegalamse Akopio Brikum. Surprisingly, Galamse Akopio Brikum. I can't believe this. And we are all looking on helplessly because the MPP did it, the NDC is doing it, the NDC is saying that the MPP did it, and then I'm going to be kind. How do you use the MPP of Munya 41 as a measurement for a reset government? How? And I'm surprised that the NDC doesn't want us to talk about what they do and it's not right. But they were with us. They joined hands with us to condemn those acts. Nana and your papa. I don't know. Honestly, I don't know. It's becoming too much of a worry for us to say we are proud Ghanaians. And you listen to radio, you watch our televisions, and the kind of kasa you can, you know, if you wake up like this, it's painful because nyome ya avoidable. Our mind bit messi are not quite up to this point. Ikura ofi la pass eko kaswa anopa 7-8 cities and you 25-30 cities opa melfo. So what country is this? I can't believe it. What country is this? I don't know. What country is this? Ekura yakacho said nyoma bi adi ba kuru bi an kasa bi owo no brofo kasa nka ho a edi kwansi agitum sa nyoma na bu dwaso and we are buying it. You wake up, it's shouting, screaming, raving, ranting, MPP, NDC, no solution. We are back to square one. Yeah, best, 2027. Yasako to Santin, ne be a woo, ne didi a huatem, ne a babak, ne a sako, ne a saba, ne a sako. Go to our hospital. Still, we don't have beds. Doctors, specialists are moving out of the country. But I don't know. Education in Tubica, 1 year, 4 months, in Tianipaka. Then they expect the person to give his or her best. Teacher new, 1 year. I don't get it. What country is this? Every Friday, Sunday, as hypocritical as we are all at the front rows. Yeshirao Asafuyiwa. What will make you a genuine Christian or a Muslim? No, we've left that out. We've thrown it to the dogs. Well, I mean, yeah, Machia, what you saying?
1: And above for more, and look, so you're damn pa. It's so you're bad time, and then Kebe and Manko and Cranko school.
0: I heard you say,
1: yes, so you're bad time and more banko school because I say no, unim baby a baby in a baby in yuri, or baby a more dear hoddy in yuri, but unim with your neighbor see, Usha and Koma, Kofia J. Edina. And you don't know this point though, but and I do not more your more crossing no edge tangana.
0: And then we have chairman who will say that
1: yes,
0: I'll bring my boys. No, namosa.
1: Oh, namosa.
0: Up to this point, somebody utters this word on radio.
1: Yes, yente she.
0: I'll bring my boys.
1: Na buy my power.
0: Imagine
1: the party of power. Ode na buy to me anyway. To me, sorry, free cape because I babe drew Casua ever two radio station move because now buying your power. It was me, you do, baby. That is Ghana for you. MC is so swa dietche, not mo dietche, or mo kwa ko klosi an FM station.
0: Oh, wow.
1: Ito man, she ayi abekan haya Tesano.
0: Oh, wow.
1: Tesano, ayi Ghana Telecom, honom, invest in anymore. Minimum problem me wo honom. And it just say, every day and so betono. And edi anye wa man, asata no pay me say, ahumachimbe no num, me bedru ha say no, just say, kam kwa kam ma. And a minimum says, drain that da quine free funino, and I am my bruce so. Ain't in the engineers, I want my mu, and ni mu dear be I say, and the any a ben a sa, a wadom no, Messer Banner traffic, no, I tremble what could do. Your friend is saying, Tessano police station cry. Minimum the entity I was yet in a side with him. Sa traffic, I did my posse for the movie, a military for the movie, engineers, you are more quite various assemblies, you are moody movie. It's a dean, I was here, yes, sir, a becan. Johnson Hodomano, who free at Timotebano, a Horn Mayri, which chum now by the dress of what they battersano, police training was so, and what the uncrowded air west.
0: May they hear me?
1: Ain't no more who also may answer your man.
0: They hear me at this point, no. A lot of the polls, no, the twisty polls. What we can do now is to draw the needed because I know the Tom dia say poor bakum muni tokwa mu dia and eya e wokwa no so nyina no we are dead and then we are celebrating ni ya be celebrate say onyame na de ma onyame na age. This is avoidable.
1: Black mind.
0: Well,
1: man, so once a media, Becana, and now you are singing in a cassa, a jetty form, we are bojo bojoana, MSME, it's a no, a micro, small, and a medium enterprises.
0: Okay,
1: now, yeah, now we be so more crano or more chef war, your system, nimu economy, nimu ya dear to say, ne general mudino, so no, a cost saying, a be struggle, pie be bread. 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
0: Well, before I back to us, you know, I don't mercy for being part of this because bigger than America, maybe we've not paid attention to sir a year group of people, anyone contributions towards a year of mine, no, but okambojabojua Ubuha Utia, the kind of businesses they follow under
1: Bojabojua.
0: And he, one other Roma, and the parents about 12 same with us, Bojabojua. Oh, and now Momunchi Mukakana, and go be any so.
1: Yes, I'm an Ombeka, and your friend is saying micro, small, and medium. No, it's just say, hey, you need the Soebia. Obia some table so dia kakra so ehun ebi so so obi otumi akwakra kwa bo container
0: madam ma since when abey eye media release of the ma ekoban so the community business no be be for mama akwa ba biem
1: mo fa chese ye
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1: na so the future head na ju o
3: we ba ne na be so na tata be
1: tata o
0: Yeah. Okay. So, madam, my question is, Bojabojua, which category in the account was me?
3: Okay. Madam, was in the account, I'm my name. You can say Bojabojua, okay, I know you was him, but you can't even manke to it. No more tone near Mancon.
0: Okay.
3: And to come Bojabojua, they announce a table so far.
0: Yeah.
3: You manke to it. Ye jidi se omayimu omo edi akote ewo yimpuntuo mu bebre if he say Ghana Statistical Service chair say enwuma wo krom ha no about 92% that's o han chemu
0: edi krom
3: 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million that's a ye no Ghana cities are natures about 50 million cities.
0: Yes, you market
3: one city.
0: Wow,
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0: Wow,
2: 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If he says, I wish you might for Ghana, you know, Okay, and Boomer, SME for no. 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
1: wow
2: e ko si se be $50,000 equivalent what did they make an answer sa
0: $50,000
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3: 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We call it single market hub. 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Na ye creative platform your various digital solutions send them kind mumu ye wo ebi te se ne odi card ebi tuaka no no increase ka we ya ya street na ko account mu se ne mdi kan kan no e ko account mu ne bi di advance se ne wo ye no e wo ho wum sa ne ahwe so e di aboa wo hebra wo hia moa no
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3: age na adwuma kora
1: oh yes, oh, yes.
3: No, so so bi wo ho na odidwa and then na che say bia hu sika ntie per se e brano odisika betum obi zo ha na ye supplies o ye ba ko abe bosumi ba ko bosumi mi no na ntie ye hwe adwuma wo ye no ho ne ya e de jaje
1: exactly. And I am also in the records. No, Michael, you are more yedding.
2: Oh, ye boa, send ye din kankano. Ye chretremo. Send a bear ubetro near my wo yeno. Oh, say be a metonio ma say, metoni say, a quisi say. Now what you no moon in a say na may ye be chretro ni na any so. Say bear ubet me a yes, sir, record on my yen. Na ye to me a gena so, a DC gena ya, a PCC. And just
1: a record sneeny what they are
2: bearding.
1: Oh, okay.
2: And it's not ye shake in crying say. Digital say na okan no enu no e ma easy access to information fane say wo utia wo supplier through digital means. You be who say anti man sent to ya or my hini and no tiano serio ha.
1: Me a man sound so into a day what to look at home pa
2: to papa. So it ye show on crying since ye be account mawa. Ye do two side digital platforms in your house. So
1: okay.
2: Ya would be tia and then ya would be jiji. You a piano, sika semino, and we here pa. 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
3: 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Na no so yet in Yama up to your highway. In Yama Dodo, yeah, the church requiring at the Boa Munti collaboration and partnerships are very, very important. Yapa was an emo. Nipa, it being so. As I in Tianina, it is I was so near church or my coin.
1: A queer for you not to me, baby.
3: Hey, you were a queer for the Becca say agribusiness.
1: Yes,
3: I know you were more units. Who say? A creative woman who from time I will be a transport to any or more be package or more cars a beswa at the above factory or mere process. We call it the value chain. The value chain of the agribusiness is so huge.
1: Okay.
3: Opportunities be brew woman and my young woman into a creative account.
1: You didn't say baby, sir. No, you call a business forum. You say, co bank, meaning some
2: you were there.
1: Then I'm with the market. You say, yeah, yeah, yeah, call business medodona now, or my young to Kia, you know. No more cars or mobile banks and one person by Mercury for BC. As it's called my mama, my back in Tinona, I'm paying for the Nabra Piane, Doctor Pia Muyan, Yomuni Casano. Now, or I say, they were concerned, say, Omoba, a Kia for Nabama Mobisian.
2: And then na Fred Ekano partnership collaboration and we here pa inti say ye no ka say Echo Bank ye ni Mastercard Foundation ewo partnership are you to me emma one our ye kuya juma mu value chain or cano processing any sanyo mani nyina any omu yejma mu emma one busia ah no bo ne da formu kra up to 7%
1: oh nice
2: so what say I say inti sa a dear na ye ni nyina ma yinya nim die e wo se ku adwuma no mu ene emu nyoma ekoso nyina se be ya ye betumi aboa nyuma tete sa ama wo ko wo nganim
1: mate ye enkobo no man ye de ba na wie ye
0: well name no I just want to get it but I need there when say omoma yeah enyuma ko mo follow within this bracket e bon de ro no what do they want to achieve when it comes to yen and omonso no de empant de momo to sa na mo at this point in time
3: okay Mind it. Never can I say, Beb show moon crying about my basso because any is the kind introductory portion. You see, about 92% of all businesses fall within this category. In this, who are my moon, I say, Untum one, I'm all dear nature, say, you wow, Becassa, oh, yeah, the abo, Eco Bank and see, and this what you can be in a say, a dee impun to Juma, a beba or my moon, and unty. And I my new in dins I was so sending a bit me as a song was saying, more months way. I knew my grand man, I yak a seer, a page I bear to say, I can see, you who we are singing, I know. Be praised that table so any kios munka cracker. Now support the mom, no more to me, I bear I can see.
1: No, right.
3: Employment, now Ubiania will be out in the boot.
1: Michael, the cracker will come
2: one. They will come when they say. Saying you man get to a year can't say you mama you cool So omuni hwa anka ye anka edwuma kra ye ni bi ye. 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So here moi, bra, now for Hubert Domian, a beboa, Emma with Jumano, a pitcher, I can say.
1: Na number Benny beats me a frame also.
0: Well, I'm over Kodia, Echo Bank, the Pan African Bank,
1: the Pan African Bank,
0: Omojuni Ghana, Black Star in Colombia, the score line is saying. Omama yenyina we say reliability, efficiency and great service and omo provide by yada mo sado pay for being part of us in so to cross omo basum yen so beautiful
1: na
0: so
1: mo
0: yeah
1: sa we be office omo badada yesi nso to ntini ya to office mu ito refrade ka mo atakra eye head value chain consumer and commercial banking and Michael Amoa eye senior account manager SME and na ye nyomo di nkomo no pay
0: and also obo hima
1: ah abina pokua
0: konfoni sika ejin wa di interview ya
1: I'm not sure if you're a man.
0: And then you're a man.

0: Welcome back to Yeah, That's a Pepper Thing. First up, we've got Harrison wrapping his Dr. Pepper in a tiny quilt so it feels at home. Oh, how tender. That's a Pepper Thing! And over to Becca, who's whispering affirmations to her can.
1: You're sweet. You're unique. You're the best thing I ever poured over ice.
0: She swears it makes it taste better. It's not a science thing, but it's a Pepper Thing! Why do they all do it? All for that sweet, delicious, truly one-of-a-kind taste of Dr. Pepper. It's a Pepper Thing!
2: I've been driving through floodwaters, and it's been a terrible experience. Almost everywhere is flooded. Agbamame Road to Community 3 is heavily flooded. Harbour Road towards Sakomono is flooded. Teshi to Ring Road through Kokomleme is flooded. If you don't have an urgent reason to go out, please stay safe and avoid these routes. Let's all be careful out there. So that's it. Onipe aboy on kwa wa che routes a hodo nyina and then show no a yina fa ho nyina anti wadaroma u pfifi na nya de poti bi a so mboboro so pa ana obe di hujuma titu mwa mu fi teme be enti hwede o kan o say agbamame road to eye Community 3, okay. 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
3: Woman.
2: Eti ya Cambodia woman. So Cambodia so.
3: Papa, insuwa fa no.
2: Echia fa ho.
3: Papa Kambo.
2: Info yi do yaba no. Kambo machi ano pa ye.
4: Hello, good morning.
2: Morning. How are
4: you? Yes, Adam. Did you have a call?
2: Very good. Now, Derek, can you remember why it's safe, Anza?
4: Oh, it's safe. Me hold them any problem.
2: Very good, very good. Now, for you, are you videos here, Free?
4: Before I make a video, no, so no. Ufri, rejoinsion.
2: Uh-huh.
4: Call Adenta DVLA.
2: Uh-huh.
4: Washing days, do you want? I can come do DVLA.
2: Yes.
4: I'm in the road, Mr. Authorities, and I say,
2: Okay, so you better say now. That's the password for you know the ability. I know what you
3: Uba YouTube, Uba who know video scene. Okay. Papa Cambodia, and that be now. So, a man may say, some name home.
2: Cambodia, that's it. Me and cross over and come along by Wimbra.
3: Malam,
2: Mimi, it is saying,
5: Pacho, Namia, don't me who ye.
2: Oh, ye pa.
5: Bacho yes, wa do me huye.
2: I see. Mimi wadara mana hifa na ubutua. 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
5: Bacho amya wa Malam, Lafa police station down.
2: Hey, insure na ati afasu ho.
5: Bacho ay.
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0: min PNT. Yeah, you know, other houses were almost so more actually the same thing. Obiasa, then first started from Najunti. Man, if I do one ash, there will be anything in Vienna. I coin them in Iya, my compound them in Iya, my neighbor, as I am so.
1: A hip report in Alcan was a me.
0: The Bachel Malam, Laffa Police Station down.
1: Malam.
0: Shepherd, a good shepherd school area.
1: Okay. What can they majority say? I am paying for at
0: Good Shepherd International School.
1: Good Shepherd area. International School area on them. Okay, so majority say I'm paying for at the fire for Nadmo for Madaroma, baby, I'm Obiano. Or so be intimate comment on academia and Suni River compound. Papa Bako said the mountain and all the mattress at what was
2: an
1: omotiso.
2: If you
1: can say, because I'm a growing and Kenny, which I want to say, Mimi, paying for at I'm somebody here to say, I'm one in your mind. Yeah, one can say no.
2: Mumpebe be safe.
1: Mm. Mumutu kakransa. Why?
0: Edacp.
1: So that's Mimi. Malangbawi. Ana oka waseme se. Good Shepherd area honum no. Atia fasukwa. Ana wanya report ama kama o. Agbama ame honum ane nam sabisi. 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
2: Ena malam overhead honso.
1: Yeah, yeah.
2: Na the feedback ayinya from a honum na nye kra.
1: Yeah.
2: Oma nena wuni mse. Oma obi o free. She said last stop. How was she last stop?
1: Yeah.
2: I would dey far one ma call baby Apostle Safo school ni wono.
1: Apostle Safo school area wono.
2: Sa e kwan na walk akra no ayi hotel be friend big gaps. Na e ase e hono ye river nka se o man. E na dan na o ma sisi ni ti no. O ma yi gata keto bi na ma e whole river to do man just imagine. Gata no en sutine na e be dan fam. It is just a I say would dear grown so the betcha.
1: A bin so dad down mo say or mocano, a bit my unima unim quine
2: or nimo quino
1: it bet me a co or bit my coyasero. And nada who say unim quine nada and nada won say unim quino nim quino nim quino. Alex Kin Natty oh yeah fire service. Oh that's all the only part of that.
2: Kin Matthew
3: Dinya Bami do so.
2: Yeah, that's say, and no bray, the feedback, the yenya be brewa saying, and kwa for a fair boy a man ye. Minim say, Odum Jaju Makono, information is an ebam word moa. Matthias Yabontin, and I'm going to your office.
3: You know, a fire tender, say, oh, a crying emergency. I say, yeah, you got stretched, and so no, Yabomo didn't say, you be over frame, yes, so no, you bet you almost so. A minocracy, that is here, after a circle. Behind the Assemblies of God Church, yes, you say a rubber factory. Ah, just say, it's not spread fast. In the dispatch of Timomo Circle, industrial, Timomo Circle, elements, ministries, other stations, just some more carbon, aqua koshama, it's not an abrasi, and no kasi. And I rescue, so the rescue bibri, Mutu, Ningo, Kaswa, Santa Maria, Dakuman, yeah, rescues, and no pay here, and even Ridge Hospital, yeah, a lot of rescues, and then a lot of interventions, Ghana National Fire Service, yeah, no pay.
2: And the nature say feedback, most of the information, yes, that's when you're in TS, a Jato Circle, and okay.
3: Yes, and an American say, Ijato Circle, and into your fire tender, you dispatch it, fire tenders back four. I say, from what you receive, no, a rubber factory, Ijano, a fast spreading, you call for no air stress on meeting me, and so on, but a yampa, a jacket here at the circle.
2: A hopper so far, Matty say, Jato, now.
3: Oh, they be, me know, because they know before you cry, she were Sacrament, Blue Lagoon. I am proud for no papa for do say the no do say ejanu ewiye.
1: Wow. That's why they were overwhelmed with the workload though, because here I can say Malam, Agbamami, Kasua, all these places, you know, omuhiamo services, so can you provide it?
3: We can. The only problem is that I have to be fair. Say there will be some delay. Ejayana Shore, Blue Lagoon, for instance. Yankofonu could do a normal reinforcement from your team or circle. Circle for air corner. Omu do Kaneshi Market over 30 minutes, no maka. Omabo win, some of these factors would definitely lead to some delays here and there, but we are committed. Your car assistant, you know, we dispatched almost all the fire tenders. And so, you know, as a service, you know, we are strategic. And I'm sure, say, either way, you know, we'll find a way to get to everybody that comes us.
1: Well, it brings back to the issue of power muye, because clearly the fire service, you are exposed, not because you cannot do it, not because you are not competent, but because you don't have a normal ahodua. These emergencies, no matter how standing with it, that's the case.
3: Exactly, Papa.
1: Anyway, even with the little amono, more the normal esefata ye party, unyame mo mobile. Namuso onche se. Electricity poles are holding on. Edenche. Da kwe mono. Monsha wasem. Yeah, but they were catch ECG for a catch amount for. Because most of the poles is here. Say achiachia. Da kwe mu. And also another major issue. Whilst Monsumo kono, Monsumo, you're careful because we need your life.
3: So, so important.
1: Yo. All right. Okay. That's CP. 29 minutes after 8. Just on 7 at 106.3 FM. I tell you, soon, said the AC, you know, Medicare, you are to say, so only be your potty. Pa. Miss Snow, we'll be back at your visa.
2: Baby, I will fuck what you visa. Only be a cost of coin.
1: It's
2: a sweat on and still. So, a man made me free, me bedry, me ran. A man makes me winning awful.
1: And I may catch you say, oh, we are dear cry because she and our team are. What picky risk can pay the Abiduano? Abu Dasi, Tibu Dasi, Kenan Sadasi, Hassan Dasi. But next time, risk can I minimize it because, yeah. Because you try, you know, the anyone so crowd.
2: And they, yeah, just say, said, baby, any one myself had you so trying, you refer baby. I'm
1: best about that. I would say, Unim Quinus, and then
2: another,
1: O Minimapa, say, if you draw Lubesiaco 37 day, a crime a fast with Debbie Adentimim, Debbie, Mr. Insuna Yiri, and attack Quinus. They are very, very, very deceptive. We want to call our question of Faswa that do be an answer, do be a quarter, and also a coffers and
2: for some for now. Now, Monsanka Fonso, I would do. 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
2: so ehun
1: o ba ma na fe wo hu se enko yi. 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
2: 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Three good men po no said ya.
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3: Now, I'm watching somewhere 2 a.m. and I light and call off. And see, I'm a pay and I'm a semi cook room. Let me cook room. 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Emma cables, maybe able to talk cables, maybe so. Ah, a con con, ma, be good, Laura Pines, which is a car create trimmer and ask the BBC. A bit me up a shake car, so I ask any pay trim, a bit me up a bonus. No, don't say anything, ma, you're lightning in alcohol often.
1: Okay, okay. Mate, near ECG forward, you may abuse a queer pim, dear air cost so ever honor no madarama, moon follow up with my yang. Na electric, dear, your funny agro. 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
5: 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ne fre mp onu mu we the techno class no honestly e from no mu check ye ni ti a sa problem no aba na ye nja mp a aba 1 year aba 2 years no na no ho to no then you put the burden on the technocrats.
0: But the point is that you cannot leave them out. Won't you mean the MC or the MC in say on your juma say why enforce so say the technocrats be kasan obey juma. That's weak leadership. That's why I make us say we are here because of how leaders at various assemblies know omansiam modern. So we cannot take them out. Say oh, we are technocrat now assembly. Now MC MA or quiet say we yeah. So the MC is supposed to be pushed. Without the MCs, you know, it is difficult for the technocrat to talk. It's young pushy MCs, no more Juma, SFATA, so that they will bring everybody on board. And now, Yaka say, we have a weak assembly. The assemblies are not running efficiently. A muhunu say, Adia Bakrana, technocrat, Peso Kasakra, party 70, me party in Oslo. So that's the challenge. Once we have leaders who are not ready to sacrifice their parties for Mother Ghana, these are the challenges that we'll go through. No, no, no, can go in or no, can transfer no, baby. So we have to push our leaders to get the best out of them because very relaxed. Most of these MMDCs, you know, extremely relaxed, running inefficient assemblies.
6: That's it.
0: Okay, so yeah, that's it for your contribution this morning. This is the surprise, Mr. Ako. We are matching up. Design.
7: I'm a bachelor.
0: Oh yeah.
7: Yes,
0: you are live on.
7: Me patcho me ho ya pam patcho also eh.
0: Na me adu boko. Oh yeah, live. Now so person e bon ko bi. Eh yeti o.
7: Yo me patcho ninyana ne se ma me na one ne studio no eh anwene eh. Me pese me personally me bona basu.
8: Oh, thank you.
7: Oni si mu ye adwuma ni. Then the army will be a memorandum time of power because radio Jumana may have to be a Nam Yipi. I mean, who said, oh, yeah, Jumana, or the Akumani, and oh, yeah, Juman. And the face of time, and another person come after. I'm a single grind. And the man, friend, Wouldn't they can say your can say a fine sunum by said in Sunday or film upon the moon in our phone. And imagine this uncle see last week, baby son, a jumble peppers who no copper, a jumble bayon or say, really, you know, any jumble bay. And I mean, who say yes or a pet. I'm not saying that.
0: All right, so Mr. Hoya, yeah, that's it. I just gave you this privilege because personally, my culture and countless, and Juma, you know, his commitment, Messina Juma, you know, his commitment, her commitment and dedication to work, beautiful, very beautiful. And he emit the cell so I bet so. No, too much in it. And he I know pay what I said was here can £88,000 a crown, average. It's 986,000 pounds. All right, that'll be sure. I see. So, I mean, that's it. This is so touching.
1: That's
0: why I say, people will continue to appreciate you. Almost every day.
1: I'm humbled.
0: Slit was a main car, my dear Bako said, one luxury apartment, you know. It's still available, 2, 3, and 4 bedrooms, you know. You need a break, insurance, but my car was a cross over. It is not more 2, 3, 4 bedrooms across selected communities. I won't cry and say, oh, cantonments are Edinkra Heights, say, oh, yes, Sakumona, Royal Tivoli, Anafi, Eagles Place, Anafi, so, oh, Clagonosua, almost say Meridian Gardens. You know. So ewo hono me teacher so na be part of snit ejumekwe wono enyuma hodo a ewo akwam free 1-0244-593-276 and as one sales office no 6th floor Rich Tower Accra for further enquiries na masa abon kai se 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one home Goyle Super XP and you're fortified with a special additive that gives you longevity to your engine. I feel my engine is a performance, you know, a conca. 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Goyle Super XL. Wankasa Ubefili. Goyle, good energy. Just getting in, you know, Dome Crossing, Christian Village, Bridge in Ewono. So just in two free domain bar that Christian Village bridge in a down on Mr. honyina ayiri ensu no eto nyanya sa no se na kwa ne se eko sa
1: eko eko bridge sa ho ro ayemma
0: abua
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0: We have to get an information from Matthew for us.
1: Matthew for no na yen hwe se beto the whole day and as ebia eto na ewiemu no e bete ama omanfo anya hoto aw we dia papa wo hu ye mobo ontin su no na bebi danye.
0: I see.
1: A man baby a bit in ye.
0: Yes, sir, Dumkania.
1: Yes, I'm so Dumkania.
0: I said, Dum.
1: Say, why, I made a video, Yana, a Dumi and Saja. Yeah, dear, you won't generate and Tiabay.
0: Utra video in our Dakotu baby. Utra video in our Dakotu baby.
1: My brother, Tawa, or Chichia, dear.
0: Video off air, yeah, come on.
1: A man video, Utra. One post in our DHS, our own, to the video, which I had before.
0: Eighty.
1: Oh man,
0: I'm a man. As I
1: inconvenience.
0: Yeah, reporter and the buyer na nipa no e wo nsuru mo dwan no. Eh hefa no no. Eh hefa.
1: O se malam.
0: Then clearly nipa no do na beko.
1: Eh o se malam. Nti nkra na mo de se o ma si empenyifo ne kon ho mo de mo na mo nsuru mu sa no. O se malam video na da ho no.
0: Yes.
1: Ah video na da ho no. Ano odin.
0: Okay, so friend bi wa ma no so de nka se.
1: Okay.
0: Yeah.
1: Me ma wa tin o. Eh ma oba o bibi aboko. Kasa de ma me wate de na ekoso he na ofrefi.
0: Hello, good morning.
1: Oh.
0: Okay, so number here is 0302-216561. 0302-216561. Pukuya 101,
1: Michelle.
0: That I want to know.
1: It's
0: what I know. They make it. It's what me, but. And I saw the info.
1: What type
0: it? Pukuya didn't show me, but.
1: Yeah, it's what I know. Mambo kwa.
0: Hey.
1: Oh.
0: Oh, my goodness. When would you say, very serious. When would you say, Nadia? Hey. Na Pokia 101 but your hifeni.
1: Mhm.
0: I was she last stop. Hey.
1: Last what happened na make choose see eh.
0: Hey.
1: O man e ho na make cho. Me say me hunu say e ho ne yin sukese e.
0: I was she last stop.
1: E na adan na nkofo sisi no.
0: Jesus Christ.
1: Enti ama o ma ye gata e na to ho
0: no
1: man e ye hu.
0: Oh no.
1: O man me say e ye hu.
0: No.
1: Anyway there e Pokia ye famma Nelson na famto YouTube man sisi
0: ya. I was she last stop.
1: O man e hu. Obedience or there was a malam. Okay, and now, but you know, you.
0: Debbie.
1: Mr. Quino, she?
0: Uni a dear potin bia ye ne. One yare crisis or more appointment, I very urgent, and I be bibi on to see. You know, be had as I said, a canicure
1: was so
0: called a doctor.
1: By no crown, a man, no crown, doctor, and cassa. O man, only doctor, and cassa, and I submit to me a reschedule because a bontin, I will find a crown, and you safe.
0: Yeah,
1: a bontin, and you safe.
0: Yeah.
1: I want to see you safe.
0: There should be a solution to this.
1: Nelson, no check here. I'm the Botiano, dear Baco. A chain, a poo wave, so a man here in soon and I'm a Botiano. o man hwade e o de beto hosisi
0: but ya no no no
1: but ya no no no un waves in suo aso ache en nam lorry kwan
0: so eh so when are we going to put a when are we going to get end of these matters
1: aso ache en nam kwan so pa
0: ah no Debbie. No. Ish. Ma mi si studio bi me sra obebere se oni bibia ye enedue ya.
1: Shedem.
0: Wadaroma enepa de.
1: Shedem.
0: Se bibi potin bia ni ho obeye dia mi sra o. Homesu mai na yen hwe de nyame ba because this is very, very serious. Oba Jason said, Adome FM. Ah, hey, now, this is the same. Ocean, so the Ebessia, Ubian for whom? A shower door, the engine, the back of the door. You should have a car in the morning.
1: A funny and
0: a bad Jason said, aha, the only buy.
1: And
0: a down. Hey.
1: The air cost were areas near you. Ebi awo honum pii ntun nim de ekoso abonte.
0: Enti enda kwa mpii.
1: Poku ade no.
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1: Oh wow. Eh, o man senior man.
0: Eh, me ko.
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0: Enti nsuo no. 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
1: Da bian kan she ene na ye blessing.
0: Yeah.
1: O se situation bia no. A blessing in disguise. Into a body told Supergo Mampokua a day so.
0: Into a Kosia Pokua Santedaco.
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0: Happy birthday.
1: Kita fear din so. Fear din wood when William Tetchy.
0: Mamentia, a Mrs. Dominic Siabua.
1: Okay.
0: And a ye Deandra.
1: Deandra
0: Minerva.
1: And I'm my baby boy in an aisle. If you like what I do to me, I'm your mamma, my tia, dear. But when you know, you're teaching when you know, Valley, the Aonian Quadano, it's Yamopa, Yamancosua, Momo Bain, and my yin. Miss Sell, Yacosua, Bom, a bone, Kaye, Media Menco to Jugo for me say. Wouldn't it be potting pa?
0: Meaning, say, my amici, quagman, or if you dump him.
1: No, quagman, my head, oh man, situation with me.
0: I could have a happy baby, or no dump him.
1: The view of my situation, we.
0: It's also a chill of mine, papa, and then offer my baby.
1: Oh, a man. But you allow. Ose, I don't know, but Miss Serena make us say, Mimpy. Yam na boy, I'm the baby drew.
0: Yeah.
1: My ne easy, sir. Uh-huh.
0: Okay, so new plan, I have flooded. Achimota, traffic flooded. Apenkwa flooded. Tesano, I have flooded. Ablik, Abeka Junction.
1: Ehunyina,
0: I tell you. Mercy, Efa, Paddy, Meteorologist, Ewo, Central Analysis and Forecast. Mercy, Machena, we are at your mercy. Bibi Aye Kama.
9: Mpatana miadu, Bibi Aye Kama. Mbibi Aye Moso, Bibi Aye Kama.
0: Come on, dear, on your media and quite chair, but Mandaroma, you who see you, see the women system no in Sutona or now and pay a surprise and I'm a catch ray.
9: But all your bomonka, Kaka. Yes, I said it's the end of many who say if you come up be a year better hard drink a cry or my end draw no, the queen and you may have an anadum and an opening in a ball or my in a say you don't hear the Kaka.
0: I see, enti we no enya de nsuo we ni ebetwa enne ne kyen ya.
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0: Yeah.
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1: Aho.
0: Wow, bradwa so sem. E wo YouTube. Adom 106.3 baby. If you're not completely it's gone.
1: Yes, the moon. So far.
0: Hey, the one I could say got to me. Moto. She. At this point.
1: She.
0: Moto. At this point.
1: No, Queen. I won't say you so. American so and so they didn't name Yamika Kitwell.
0: Moto. Yes, what they power.
1: American so they didn't name Yamika Kitwell.
0: Moto at this point. No. Yes, yes, we had the motor ready.
1: Hmm.
0: We saw Brad Jackson Sam on our 106.3 YouTube on our Bashan Koma ED, a idea, a hard journey, ye papa. Yes, Sabium, it's only
1: be a fanco barrier, see. A whole fanco barrier.
0: Automatic.
1: Chess, I see a hole, a through hole,
0: a hole,
1: a hearing,
0: a hole, automatic, and the. Automatic say ewo kwade nya dia automatic nti yesre se bas no na hwe trotro e trotro do so e so be komu
1: ne be kompa
0: e so be komu
1: na mse so te wote trotro ma che se da onam nsuo
0: I'm telling you do na so white person yejuma
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0: oh erade we are mobile. Yeah, we've brought this to ourselves. The
1: man Odo River here dey chi here.
0: I don't swaje
1: for. Aye my mama. Odo River no.
0: Oh, erade.
1: We don't hear mobile.
0: Che say I can't believe it.
1: No hear mobile.
0: We don't seem to have a solution to it. E dey bia no. E so beto ade say I na betna kaka.
1: Erade ji.
0: And we are say ye mai nim die onyamia daroma ye die da sote ye da da dimo a erade je asoden nyoma ensem fata empenfo so die nim so so a you know duka daya domi sa Christian Village Bridge atwia faso still e ade a egwa so e ha dwini

0: Well, yeah, crossover is here and I could be in Como. Sound, you know, and but I hold on the measure and I sent for Sunko Crow.
1: Man, and see video here that way is a sounder a woman, my man, as say your rescue team, or my boss, and sooner you will fear now. Yes,
0: and sector minister interior, and in Como, Nimion for Muntaka,
1: okay.
0: Mubaraka, Assalamu alaikum, minister. Mijidi saw who ye, Minister Pacho Timinka, Minister Pacho Timinka.
2: Hello,
0: Minister. What time can Pacho?
2: Line there very faint. Eh, between the three.
0: But are you better to say?
2: Well, I work after.
0: Well, it does it for being part interior and flooding. What's happening? At the end, I no pay all come because I know you've issued a statement to that effect. Is that correct?
2: Yes. They did can add my biachi. Instead, no one doing and so you have to throughout the weekend. A bit run up here, sorry. You want to say, you know, I hear it, and to you, I say, Obiara, when you fear, want to fear. Okojuma, say, private or public work, or so I say, you ain't to fear, because, so baby, I want to fear, honor your saver. So what do you do, Jumo, that dance, what they call Jumo? I yes, if. Say, who will be a, say, you ensue, et al, year, and I et al, tell her, Miss. You don't know good do with the audience, so and soon a be your peer and the country and the do with the one. Now, yes, sir, it's my phone now, it's my phone paying for. Say, I buy a private to a miss all, and then Mama in a young who say, a dear, a who near pass a Nipponqua. You better say, you broke your Nipponqua, you better say, with Nipponqua. And so I said, Tintin, this will be our bedroom. Meeting out a bit in a yen will zoom, yen will zoom. Na yen yen no telephone so. A dia en ye said dit a whoopie be an se bibi a wono a safe miso tinaho. Na ye huse insuno a ye baby baby ye dibi ewura kro mon fin fin. And you say free as a woofri tema, woofri asharbutri, woofri a hinhi, kaswamo e ba ohina insuno ayre ah ma there's very thick traffic. Ah, yeah, manager. Many working police for as the two women are seen. Yeah, not more for a duo women are two women seen. Yeah, the Ghana Armed Forces, the Navy in particular. Women are two women, all emergencies, yeah, two women seen. And to who I help you are, your police number, no, 112. Police number, no, 112.
0: Okay.
2: Now, the Ghana National Fire Service number, 192. Anna, Nadmo, number on the police, yes, our number be 18155. And to your access emergency for me now. So, we need to my boom. Now, I'm being free ambulance, as I said, we air ambulance, and if a fire, your fire, no one link call mama. The necessary, what do you call it? Rescued you know Nepal ambulance obipe ambulance no call for police also police linking number ambulance for so obipe police now open fire linking Nepal number fire men cancer there be we are police anti fire yeah you know makasa ah we mu this argument in the center yes because any metro local department the other na tsasa no pay a trace insuno and yeah there be justice Now, we more expectations on storm be cry from Togo. And no, no, I mean, I don't know, and that's enough a bar and no crab a year more. And up to say be at 12 midday in a day. And the whole better, sir. And yes, sir, will be our tea be a statement now. Issue, yes, someone, mom, find your assemble. I did here. So, you are the opposite of Yan and Neno. Why into me and Yan and now? So, Yan and I yet in Kama, a tobit my. But I got a tin tin tin. This is Okopi, my man, Famba. Okopi, you didn't know, Sue Paul. You cry, Mess Opera. I did opposite of Yan and it's an end that thing and would mean it. In December, yes, it will be a entry. Baby, I will be a yes safe, Biano. Kaho. Baby, I wouldn't say, and you're very safe, no. Yes, so, You ne true who could be a wouldn't say a yes safer. Ah, what to how? Yeah, bumpers and I may be also a boy in our banana. And so be you know, the entity, Sibu, Nipa, Asher, Obia, Asher, and Nunqua.
0: Minister, well, my main nurse, because Adia Bako, now you've released all the agents under you to go supporting. Is that the case?
2: Yes, yes, all the so even people who are ordinarily have gone like off duty. We are calling everybody back. That because Usha I didn't at threat. And to so because your numbers no and so sir. And to a more point for more we do man no and a canopy or more could you home in and yeah so BRS or BNP police or NADMO fire service all the emergency services, Navy, Army, Omina your castle BRS your trauma I'm going to be trained to be able to manage this situation. And even though be a work or a human noir, Wabre, and can then also do a human. Yes, you are so mean, so be a MP now a mumbo because your numbers are not daughters, and I'm the identity of a threat, a quick trip, and over here, no break me after, and be a drew, no hear back 1 hour, and to me, do no. And you are so mean, so be a MP now, or mumboana, young head, and maybe after about 11, 12 now. Metro, because by that time, the beer and soon no betcha.
0: Minister, reiterate this appeal, say, in your mind for a Ura nomino. Do you want to answer in the midst of this, you know, or more amount for whether private or government?
2: Yes, sir. Yes, sir. Yes, sir. I be beer. I was saying, you're home, but they won't say Nippon quite in your sin be beer. And then I said, we're a private person now. What would you mind? Say, you don't be here, you won't go away. Yes, I know. Pay. I can't be. I say, baby, I will be. I know the time. Remember, who said be? I be Marco. I must say, yeah, Marco. And then the secondary. Yes, sir. Yeah, you see, you uncle for you tomorrow. I say no. You who are mobile. No. Nipa no. Abo Obba. Also, Mark and Nipa. Because we are here. Nipa no can say because be. My main fan, but ne do me into amba na say be. Ne says no. Abo bono na into we copy no ko we show no ko. So you can who say. Ni yena ukakoya no ebaba ukashin na ketuya ne obetuya ne kano so opra na so go do hospital na se hospital bill obetuya no ebedo so ashin tebu ne akotuya na obetuya ne kano enti se na yesa ejuma efo ina paying for all managing directors and private especially the private sector in the public sector we don't have a problem because I can tell you that I have the backing of the president he himself asked that we do this. And there's no any public officer that will be penalized for not going to work today. But just the private people, no, and they ask them, no, and they say, Omumwa, Manko for Enfa, I prepare, say, Mankwa, and then, Makina, and I say, Yem Chiami County, Nebano could pay no copra, Scar Bessano, and I say, May I mean, from Banabano Shuninqua, Nia Wakoyano, a ten scar, ne, Uber Bubichani Castle, and Bidwana, and Gina Yambuana. And make sure that everybody stays safe.
0: Well, if you've just joined us, Ghana's Minister of Interior, Honorable Muntaka Mubarak, may no be minister. Bayekwe, where lies the hope in terms of Sanyoma ACC, Etubicha, Anobe Brasikura? What is your government doing about this?
2: Well, I mean, like we are doing, we'll keep doing the best. Okay, you've heard the Minister for Works and Housing, or Nafa. But the idea dancer, I mean, you've seen it in Canada, you've seen it in the US, you've seen it in the UK, you've seen it all around the world. And then they're showing to me back a blue drinks now more. And only once a while, and only a phenomenon, you can never do anything about it. And the Abbasana, or because I say a natural disaster, ABBA, I also would deal with it. But you know, yeah, need to sit down on the waterway that are who got them by a boat with Nadbo to break many of them. And then, you know, but I can bet you, and next week, while we did that, too much throughout the weekend, you know, air talk. And the man said, no, I'm not doing airbay. I want to tell you, say, no matter the amount of drains that you walk, and next week, definitely, I can bet you. Even though I know, young Sophia Subain, maybe I can be a man, I Western. Anka we continue to do the best that we from the local government ministry, the interior, that's because of the fire service and NADMO, and then through to the local government service, these assemblies, you know, and all of us will continue to do the best that we can to make sure that waterways and all those places are put in the right places. The building collapse, me, all these things. But the challenge is that Saturday we once a while at sea sends you at me to a bro said they would drain so no bit me afa and definitely a basana a bayere afa so a year fast so a man here actually yeah at me edin kofu be grey oko and then I pese a soon coin na your boy homeboy said a bayer we na yabana your bemo be a who say a true any break main p baby a one year safer baby a one say a safer main p.
0: Thank you so much. Ghana's Interior Minister, Honorable Muntaka Mubarak, and what is on also the assuring message at Tujadia Mayas, only BBIA, Sedia Bosu Hanana. And Pien Kwa Bonte again, yenya careful. Ya yi Trishena Achi in the midst of it, yenya careful. Wa uchimu to cry the ona way mwa. And su a yi se pa na o the dada o the mutu enemu. O dada on
1: se mutu nintinu o se mutu no trata.
0: At this point, o dada on, you know, almost every place is flooded now, Makachro. Almost every place is flooded now. I can carry lots of your messages don't show at the amount. Yeah, chiro mu say and yoman kui inti misro to obuas no wanko fa as en fufru bia and farma. It's very, very important there. Obaji brena when you are daji I feel and you ba just on sem on a dom 106.3 had him say ya or shame for you be a guna
1: Nelson made a video be a mouse see ya yes airport Shangri-La in Flimfni Ho.
0: I see
1: now I pick up ubi crawa council.
0: Okay, so Asan council
1: yeah
0: honum suno Anna Messro Masa, the situation is dangerous. Yes, Remoa, Mam OBMP, Yadinamidin Seremo. Yes, Remoa, Yes, Remoa, Mobiam P, Messer, Yes, Umpin, Fifia, and Mary. Apostle Salasa, Machiao, Elder Sammy, Wabagana, Ufi Finland, Wabu de Ecoso, the Tobuasi, Mancurano, and Kadem. Also, the message about Misrewa Kadem, Mohena, Modia, Munyani Frabu, Jibaya, or Munufia, Kadem, Elder Samuel, Ufi Finland, only Abusha Fujina, Wilson, Miss Sophie Temati, Obiatrocata, Timakai, Sakin Kadema. I took a regrettable risk by leaving my house this morning. I've been driving through flood waters and it's been a terrible experience. Almost everywhere is flooded. Agbamami Road to Community 3 is heavily flooded. Harbour Road towards Sakumono is flooded. Teshi to Ring Road through Kokulumimli heavily flooded. If you don't have an urgent reason to go out, please stay safe and avoid these routes. Let's all be careful out there. So yeah, that's it. And then the videos keep coming in. Oba eye Justin Sam, ye YouTube and Messiah, Edibe Echo. It's your moment to talk to us cry to about committee. And you cry, sir. Titro to me saying, you know, insurance are bull rats.
1: Missy,
0: Mom Pebe been packing in my pack. Madara, Mom Pebe been packing. Motor the basket, the old air canna untino. I saw them barbers at the same bay. Unim Quano says they cry tobo for motor to see baby. A tricas I can say cry to baby, not motor. A tricas I can say cry goose. Also, the motor.
1: A swording.
0: Yes, there were cars I can say cry to go. Now get back to the voice message out of Toba now. And Samara back to say,
1: yeah,
0: maybe that agent that the insurance formula. The entire enough is a woman who are
1: a
0: fire for crackers across almost say. people obi antimi ko bi antimi antia no so am maka si si
1: yeah said the situation no
0: what about test mama chronology na
1: mama chronology
0: so abeka enza era glover patcho boko de
3: Obake. And yeah.
0: Yeah.
3: If we feel very early as 5:30.
0: Whoosh.
3: Said yeah, me do join news in term. And me by nine so it talk. Me driver no cry no. Me say no because it's only top hours. Now between General Hospital traffic light, you know. Any 11 comes 11 you man Methodist Church. Not do you say be a bu is quenum. And the TM before so mumua, and I'm
0: going to block a block of quino.
3: A block of quino, and the young or not, young could you for that assessment? A bay, but me free TV na me bano, your news. Come right, you won't. I am papa. Now, who share and call I a sheer way, where you tresso. Now, you sooner, and you sooner, a yiria, I caught them. I had a friend, a traveler say, a soon frown. And yezo. And yezo, crap. And yezo, crap.
0: It's a day for how long I'm going to
3: be. Nah. Maybe, sir, say, I did back one name whom a messer man bid in the say. One crying, any miam ya bibri. For the past 10, 11 months, the improper chromo. And the running in a car assemblies for us only capacity in terms of funding, in terms of logistics, in terms of mechanical way of yeah, proper and yes, is a running to be for damn lamp besides the grano.
0: I have a problem.
3: And the issue at the public health, public health crisis, typhoid, cholera.

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1: Extent of the damage, you know, is super brassy. And the best because the question is, how to deep pursue, Cobra, deep pursue deep up mine. Who share social media, not Cobra, a tambola, no, the good swim. Now, on your freezer, balance, so now, dear, or how big a baby. Why are we doing this to ourselves?
2: But so we videos now.
1: Now we shall road design Zibia. We shall road design Zibia. And this is where you are. So now so now kota baby, now jabe.
2: And this
1: is
2: jabe baby. Yeah.
1: So we need to look at the whole thing holistically.
2: Very unfortunate.
1: So let's use this morning show to save lives.
2: Yeah.
1: Me na mi what news TV na mutaka fray no na bo. Fray say ngofo wo friend na no emergency line no.
2: Awu say anya ha
1: ekwa. Mesremu. Bibi abano, mi wura na bre bo bi audio. Emergency bia nipa ni su yesre omo mpe ayi ayi na bo na chole emergency ayi rumor course no ba ni ye locate na
3: direct redirecting ni ati
1: na ye hwe na ye hwe ni se bi like go bibi adu di Ghana
2: just play back again here say about makwa play back again if you want to be akon mana yeah because
3: situation no very bad. Situation here very bad.
2: This is terrible. Oh, Fred Nipa. This is terrible. I had drink too much. 20 minutes after 9. Justin 7 at 106.3 FM. But so just keep your cool, baby. I should be an insurance.
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We assemble.

0: next year. 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
8: Charlie, you know you, we was serious meeting me.
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10: Hey, what funny.
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11: Obobisyan, na usentia, eno na utimide wawa ho. 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

0: very disturbing reports na yensa eka wa hanem si now in suno nyami amema we lose lives videos ni kosa ye nyano afedi
1: ba omanonim se de esanso ehadwen se na mekano na ja enchemne ni se yedum kane ano so no eye. But the challenge is here and say you doom lights into be one ma only on 20 radio obi crans on to me TV and obi the message aba say say no lights, how do we listen to you cry to know what is going on
0: before so onko
1: you because you see so na kwa yesa no so no ato sa no ne nkane na yesa no manum na electrocution so betumi aba enti no say o kita phone na betumi akọ YouTube na wakọhwe na ja watie de ekọso. 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Oh man, I had drink too much.
0: So Kofi Asan writes, the rains have revealed a lot about our so-called contractors. Almost all the roads constructed by our local contractors are at the mercy of the rain. Why should we continue to give them contracts for these shambolic works they keep churning out? Hey, Kofi. Na bro fuck is ya ke sia na ku via chochi ye rebi so ka not kanishi insure twene ko ma
1: not kanishi ne sa ha ya
0: on fa okay all right ya be na ya ready bit me airport shangri-la dey men try crow airport shangri-la don't try
1: at all
0: abla poku abbo koko bo da say don't try or the funina ka don't even try airport shangri-la area no me say and try crying and yadia Miss Obibri in Shunu.
1: Made me bump by you soon and
0: Bubuashi Atiku in Shuna Tiafa Obebia. 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Fiesta Royal, don't try. Don't even attempt.
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1: What no?
0: Fiesta Royal, don't try. 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
1: but,
0: Royal.
1: But, see, Nanaya, a champion dancer. A man who saw free fear now about.
0: Yes.
1: No, see, Nia, Abu Bua, Kwamune, traffic, walk room. 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
0: Okay, so Kofi yeura Frank nsuo or disagree with or what's up now, cause the rains hasn't exposed any contractors, rather bad governance offered Ghanaians based on ethnic, tribal and extreme
1: participants,
0: occupational religious fraudsters, fraudulent and corrupt media.
1: Nana, Machi.
2: On my head is saying, I love them.
1: Nana,
2: yes, mommy.
1: Nana,
2: oh, me deep traffic man, my dani many. Me the man dey to GPS. Was it me do 1 hour? Now me sure I me do one upon. Traffic a walk room. I no pay me fancy a man motive for you na. Me fancy a man Ghana for. Traffic a walk room ni sure a dear bubu agu kwanso. But the other I me send me say Ghana for. In spite of what we are going through with race, no, everybody is eager to go to work. It shows a lot of dedication, it shows a lot of patriotism, and it shows a lot of hard work. And I congratulate Ghanaians because Anka Baby and Ken Sio took saying, will be at his chain. But maybe no question, she ring quote or Munam, you know, maybe crab me who won't cramp. they were in the rain. And yes, may I, but I am a fit. And I congratulate Ghanaians for their hard work. I really congratulate Ghanaians.
0: I see.
2: But you know, but yes, also saying you better.
0: Nana, but any end in sight, all these challenges?
2: Yeah, there should be an end in sight because, sir, minister, no day, near maybe out to talk him, and I'm urging her, sir, on start as soon as possible. Ne plans or there to come to prevent it be a highly structured. Say a fast a be a dime bubuni and then me and my camp wants to make the home come on. Say no, a bit me a hard dream, but still, no, so we have to do it because we'll be illegally a sedine or waterways are air blocking the rain from flowing. We need to look at it. But on the other side, no, so no, we should any panels or name or ma or Bushia, especially in Kolane, woman. So as we go along as government to do this, we also put a human face to it to ensure, not too much of an impact on the people. But it is an illegality, and we've been all talking about this assemblies, you know. Anyone more mobile building permits, you know, they should be careful. The president kind, was it this time there? Or your children say, my illegal permits, a building permit, you will not go to the north, you'll be sad. Because I affect productivity. Imagine some openness in your program. She say it could be dig a iba me sad than him. And some people also return because maybe a short time maybe be a walkwa own to me any then call. But largely I congratulate Ghanaians for the effort they have put in to go to work and do what they have to do to help the nation.
0: But I don't know, but Nana, I don't know because videos are bound to pay near correspondence. No, it be calling for urgent attention, it be academic, should I be doing more a comb, all these things.
2: But very, very disheartening. And government is highly concerned, and in himself, president is also very concerned. And all the plans are with their two, but yes, also, maybe we have to sit down and have a meeting on housing. Oh, I drilled down to where would I put my head? My landlord taking so much money. All these things, you know, and a cascading effects. So I think we should have a holistic conversation around this. Buildings are your DSCC. Your mama Juma say yes, a building drains. Juma will build the road. We have storm drains a bit to me, sure not a bit to me. I had the Abba Bessing. Meaning, as I said, the Papanica or Castle corrupt a journalist in the Menin and Yadri, corrupt politicians, Menin and Yadri, but largely we should also be responsible because Yamawa Juma say, yeah, you have to do it properly. Meaning, I can be, but we should have a higher, larger conversation concerning our housing deficit.
0: Mena Kameka said, you raise a critical point. I've been saying here, our assemblies is also running it down, pal.
2: You
0: see, assemblies is almost running it down.
2: Yes, assemblies are almost bylaws. It's also almost UC. And we are not talking about one political party. Since my father's time
0: exactly
2: till today, from to Rawlings to Champon, the bylaws had to be enforced. Who could Jim say? There are bylaws. Where are the bylaws? In that Uganda, we need to enforce to bring sanity. We need to enforce this, and maybe I have to go have a conversation with some of them and see how I beat me. And it's not within my domain. Into the local government minister, very good person, very hardworking minister. We need to look at it. Our difficulty is from generation to generation, from government to government, our difficulty is enforcing the bylaws. And I don't know why. Because if bylaws are enforced, some of the things never muscle. Oti asiye ba obi wo ho asenye na lawyer ni bi ami ni di nkomo se wo kone nipa na okuta ne right permit, how do you break the building? If the permit is not illegal okuta bi, how do you break it down? Because it means that an authority has given that person a permit to build. So how do you do that?
0: But that's where the challenge is, because power from above, instructions from above, a higher hand, all these things, you know.
2: But I'm saying, it's a nipa no proper from assembly ni se otimi enya building permit or lands commission bibia certifying ma. How do you say say illegal? Because the law flies on legality and illegality. So obi kutankrata, but how can that be? Because somebody has done something wrong to give a permit to obi any sort of building in a certain place. This one should not be high. I don't think the president will entertain you above. But we are also talking about Emra. Mm-hmm. On the face of it, they don't look behind what is there as evidence. And nothing they be hard to move a medre be power only cool ni pay win him. And so the evidence is not against him. Into Obi Banner so could and crack tasses over here. Yeah, it's illegal to build there, but Obi so swam and a permit. But on the flip side, you can also say the ignorance of the law is no excuse. So we have to look at it holistically. The time has come for the country to have a conversation. All political parties, all individuals, everybody. Because it's your toy and affecting the tobacco. Affecting me, by the titles. But because of issue, we couldn't do this program, which is very productive. People are expectant. Is it possible? So we could on sunny radio chair because if you are flooded.
0: Exactly.
2: You get me? So it is something that it is touching the very core and fabric of our society. And we need to look at it. I don't think that, as I say, it is on any one government. The time has come, say, His Excellency Mahama wants to leave a legacy, and I believe that by the time he leaves, this will end. But we need to go to the bottom of it. Yes, of course, structural defects. The building in waterways, Ramsar sites, Okrampa, why are people building incessantly? We need to look at it. The bottom line,
0: Well, maybe the impunity too is too much. I don't care. I'll get a bit messy.
2: My dear, impunity, what will make you engage in impunity? So engage in impunity, and now you have a need that you think that you have to satisfy, not a want. So I mean, it also comes back to where people are laying. I say, Obi Oho Obeti Mi Ana in Kofo Kwechi. What Obi Kwechi no? Ose ne Obi Ba Krum Cry Asem. Traffic. So all these things, holistically, we need to look at it.
0: Banana, you've passed through all these because we don't Accra Tituni Kumasi, your system ni yipa. But it's strange. How was it said there? But I'm surprised.
2: I mean, how would you ever think that Accra de 190 homes were lost?
0: Yes. Was it Kropong, Samra Boy,
2: yes.
0: All these areas?
2: Yes, Kropong. Samai Boy.
0: Yeah.
2: Do you get me? Maybe in fire drink or maybe because some parts of Kumasi, which is that wouldn't have flooded.
0: Yeah.
2: Maybe some parts of Tamale, some parts of Savannah. But in your time of one, you don't know what will happen. We need to also look at the waste. As I see, I share how to deal with our waste. Because you come here, see a co cleaning. You take that and we are near the Google gutter, man, near Jaho.
0: Sapepepe, new town, or pay the mechanic, no. Nina start falling into the gutters. And I feel
2: Nina goes
0: yes,
2: back into the gutters.
0: Yeah. Just this morning, at new town.
2: We have to create new landfill sites. Where your man near creative for. We have to start looking at how we break down our waste into energy. As I said, you'll be a Juma sorting. Waste to energy will help augment our energy needs. And aboche be biomu ye waste energy. Aboche say ye wo container for ye recycle. Ni awo container for solid waste. Ni nyina omo de konom de akwakoya de. Wo de wo de solid waste wo ko go recycle ma ye wo fine aye dem am.
0: Wow.
2: So ti ma se ye wo fine aye dem am. Ese se ye timi insist se obi afie, ese se wunya ben. When you have been a saman, you by law, but you're fine now. When we start doing some of these things, not with vindictiveness, but with, you say, a person, I think there will be improvement. Because what you got to now, the go and now, Jahokwa, it's your turn, but I'm the then what did you do? You didn't solve the problem.
0: Wow.
2: Oh, yeah, and half now, Jaho. When doing things in house, those on in this condition that we are, it is not the best. It will be our energy so far for your cleaning. Oh yeah, as I said, we do waste management company. Jilanche, we are not cleaning. I know the quite hold on. I will say why you.
0: Well,
2: why understand that? What was the effect of a juma? Why?
0: Hey, Nana, you're so sad. The videos that are
2: yeah. Me, my experience be on the page. Otimazi, my experience be an opay, my dimusa from Nana Krum, meba.
0: And you also got a terrible.
2: I'm telling you.
0: Terrible.
2: My dimusa is so flat. I mean, to think that there's some people are in other places, a whole crumble there, yeah. I too, maybe do Lagos Avenue. Are you the Anokra, the Unco, if anything? Standards board the DNA. Why? Inside East Legon. They do Lagos. I mean, do where the Abubuogu kwan so.
0: Ah, jeez.
2: Then I detoured again. I'm going to fire a boundary road. We drew boundary road traffic. Traffic. How many movie did I fako? 20 minutes. Now did I fako? A move talk. A move inkete. So I decided to say then, but because me drew on a point.
0: Exactly.
2: Yeah.
0: Nanti, you better say, and Yami Adma, there are a lot of conversations. But you're dancing.
2: I mean,
3: the Bamcha Rescue Team, the Kumchacha area, behind Malam Station, behind Malcolm. Please, we need the rescue team. Please, we need an assistance. Room. The whole place is flooded with water. We are begging. We are begging for other sisters. National Service, Fire Service, please, Kumchacha area. Behind the Malam Station, Malcolm. The whole place is flooded. The whole place is flooded. People's houses have been occupied by the rainwater. And it has entered their room.

0: Thomas J. Good morning. I'm going to say.
1: I'm going to move.
0: All right. I'm not Thomas. And so, your report about the channel.
2: Thomas, and an opposite situation. I hear that Wujina and you may possibly.
1: An opposite them, the Nichiri Mo, our car price, and the old yard bank, total filling station, they were honomana. Now, I'm not home. It's so, especially at that car price, honomana. I can't create this. It's not a filling station. It's a moment to one of them. You can now, it's almost through science and you know, and the fan going with your friends. And for the time, I'm going to many years ago. But the phone on the open in the and I am going to be here. But I'm more direct cars in now, and the other side more. Any more to me, any more direct cars in the moment in our finance. So I'm not copying more. I will car fight the air as a winning so catch, you know, a month for money of our shops, the whole one moment to tie a tie, and I'm more to near that.
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4: Are you near my team, Joso Namoye?
3: Oh, yeah, who you? 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I hear Jim home. What is saying?
4: 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I dear Chim said, No Moody and I agree, may share that night. 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
5: Yeah.
3: Nya hina free baba kwa kan ye and then so dia branti be kwa de chase me what dream you
5: we nya mekan say ye mo nadmo.
3: Mm-hmm.
5: Enap. 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
3: Memma
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1: 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babyano, you person in an young nebu, into your best friend Nadmo, fire service, interior ministry, Modicoco Baba, the amount for which Romo, a woofy pa.
0: Now, a nursing for video to a mamma says, yeah, you say I was the last stop.
1: Yes.
0: Just say, a quire no main road near for Dogon on a honey nairy. Main road near for Dogon on a honey nairy. And to say we free banyard and a wuchemu e dia kwa ablekuma. So free ablekuma so na woba be send ya ba banyard de. Akwa si kwen no e si.
1: Ebesi. 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
1: Yeah.
0: Boy.
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1: 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E be me chese continuously. Because last week ya na me ne Mr. Potofi met you ye kone office ko ye interview. 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June ensuo na be ba no especially aka the last few days are yedi be wura July mu e say nyina ye ahwe yi na ensuo na e be top up because pressure no wo form was this a pressure? You know, low pressure. I feel like in sooner than there, to and I'm be son say a dear pan a day was really a bank ransom. Dear Mr. Tetepoto, if you catch him and say, was this side was reading a yende in the 1960s? No, but then he pan also. 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
0: 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We area now we want no better me the one man ya mayanya. Ye beka huwa se ne the whole day. 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

0: Okay, so Osha Brenner Sabrade 22 minutes after 10. There's a joint release from Gridco and ECG, and I read, power supply interruption, temporary shutdown of Malam and Achimota primary substation. The Ghana Grid Company Limited, Gridco, and the Electricity Company of Ghana, ECG, wish to inform customers and the general public that the heavy rains currently being experienced have caused severe flooding at some critical electricity infrastructure in parts of the Greater Accra region. As a precautionary measure and in the interest of public safety, it has become necessary to temporarily shut down power supply from the affected facilities. The precautionary shutdown became necessary because the flooding has affected critical power infrastructure at a number of substations, posing significant risk to both electrical equipment and operational personnel. To safeguard lives, protect property, and prevent damage to the electricity network, Gridco and ECG have taken the decision to temporarily switch off power supply from the affected substations until conditions are safe for restoration. Gridco and ECG are continuously monitoring the situation and undertaking detailed assessments of the impact of the flooding on the transmission and distribution network as the heavy rains and flooding persist. The public is advised that power supply may be temporarily interrupted in other affected areas where necessary as a precaution. Well, you may call it quickly because
1: William Boateng,
0: William Boateng,
1: a customer ECG.

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0: Mm. Na specifically no areas under substations ya madum no no betumi abobo so aman
1: we do super ni an kede de mu ye do by the western part of Accra nyira be affect a lot of areas do super fit down say malam no if di sa western part na e ku raka so this area unya o match motor ye 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
2: it is for now what we experience e ye kania dundum dundum ya is as a result of ensu
1: but you should say na say when you well share be ye busum ni adi power no e ye stable nya e sia na dia dem na ba nti no hu hia say e be boa na yabo modi save lives ni di kind on na she are sure say your machines no so no anko say and I say because you dey show to me you say and design machine say dey change you dey show na ba a certain level be na certain say installation I say you do no na anko create problem be in January dia be to me dey
2: okay so safety
1: in life be we have a area be yeah she no so na area ho no yeah she but as I say network no if be na yeah ba no the problem ni if you say you do said you actually want to come to be war baby to say airport air force or purpose but what off is as you feeding if you are back off the ancient is assuming that the issue number yes I'll be caught now the moment who say I'm in the idea said you fly the beyond an anime you do me say you picky feeding baby you free by source no the source no you're threatening like that can't work as you do more if you
2: well, of concern, and so you pose to do an eye sooner to a year, Sienna Manachacha, just a dingy dingy. I'm sure more means I'm going to check it pose the next rainfall. No, a bibu to talk when I'm more straightening up.
1: The Bajami does see internal share statement the other time. We say, oh, who be this ass, a nice to be saga now, who's a pony be a chair. And now the beer only dangerous above from the door, or be this habit to make and the best for my. No one start here, ma. Yeah, aware. Yeah, ni nani wuye juma fire safety, juma bibi sao freya. Ombe ma yosu ya swatu freya lines na na okoye social media handles. Nya bitu mi ask any message, extra picture, CCDA, send ya adelfu, telephone ya adia, but you can easily message us ya adena ya fena EDHD. Na it is safe for us to do something about it quickly. No, ya, baby, yes, you do, can you? Maybe a light or hunty a year and I dangerous or now you do play to me actually. So my for money I'll be straight in post. Especially baby I'll be shiny and tar road near near the na a hoy my dear and immediately a whole insurance so couldn't pan and so and so fence and flew in Amwa. That is not overrunning moon. You got your snare then in Suna Bosono and overrunning when I fight if you need when I enter swimming in at after tea, maybe a post misses in on TN Shannon. So immediately I started digging hole the penny of a channel. Timo will be San Mokacha and I shall send a bay sooner before.
0: Said your worker say,
1: a bap of you to do an answer. Tell me, because maybe you will be there, you don't do. The idea because of information I demand whether it's from that one or fire says the idea.
0: Said a worker say you wanna be a ye mama man ye not more at the numbers at twitcha a emergency muna ye way. Na ECG Moncrata Modi by ye number and shabia a sebia and kamafa me can your man be sawa waka say master to ha so I'm gonna say be a po be situation woman bet me at rentima but na be a channel no na ye channel side the ye customer care near de but me did this at this point in yeah we yeah bremu de mumma ye number be a bit to me a face and sanopa ye be phone lines e be a fre efra bri wa kwiapem e be so fre fia krahanum area be a electricity post situation woman no and ya at rentye bit to me about at any time. It is a more number be out by my bra rabotin. Come on, nibaji chain the other processes are was here for
1: me. Medasipa young Kasankasa starti social day blast year and we joint statement means no a bear tin but casting is normally a year you manage our public no. Younger feed me a contact center and your friend you have center data. And now you see your app now, or to me the information to app also. Wow, I'm trying to engage your app. No one say your app now, you talk electricity now, you need to track on. Or send the information to see you. You see the message to see the beer. And you know, I was sending a message to lose your app. And I end that red line, I say, only in Kasani 0302-611-611. And since I, your contact center number, 0302-611-611. All your social media handles must also be active all 24 hours. In the weather, Facebook, whether you are Twitter, Muslim, Mufano, BPR, only about social media, or your website active. A young gig, to be to me, I can see our office, want to be in peace. Soon as you far full now, send it to me, maybe through your
2: home.
1: The issue be what electricity.
2: All right, William Boateng, your DACP. I
1: don't
2: know if you're
3: Church area behind Malam Station, behind Malcolm. Please, we need the-

0: All right, we are still in 32 minutes after 10.
1: Yeah.
0: Extended version, Jasmine Sam. So, you have any news for us?
1: I'm a memo number, William Boatin, editor.
0: Yeah.
1: Timbacho, mo am afraid and pay a number, Cassafa, light pool, no.
0: Yeah.
1: Number will be to me afraid when your ECG phone number is 0302 611 611. Na on your medium cobo. Now, unse. Audio ya or mane born is see ya no video no and only ye fee and in sway ye fa just a ye crab many fee no to tum se meme woman no afa woman masi a o ma beti so and omo diomun na munsunim and obin so ako jina a pampum na o ye video no eton suffering penny for some meboa. Na and on ye hun sestan dugbe ya o share task force some man penny et see ye say o mon chef flooding situation ye to me swa no or no ye chairman e was a committee no. Watch us rescue team a mufri engineers regiment and I'm kwansoa wo mo ekọ eye eni nadmo team na won kran ha se no and I'm kwanso ekọ malangbawi ho no makoboasa abusua na anase efia sa omanya sa 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
0: clarity
1: na
0: so we are here with you if you have more videos and I say wo asembi catcher
1: yes
0: number way na face suma is very important wo asembi catcher number way and face suma number na ye 0243 0243 571744 videos, voice notes, Asimbia Peso Kache Peso near Kasanswa 0243 571744. Now, for you intimate income or any information in relation to in Sue Cosu, maybe no Aka Jemu, maybe able to be out here, Nibiano, Nayanko Omoa. 0243 571744 videos, voice notes, and even if you want to call her,
1: why? Yeah, I'll be too.

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2: 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Mamun's through, and one is a more better Duffy's Healthy Glow Shower Gel. I'm a yajari, now you're with you, and you say, yeah.
1: Duffy's, who are you, Coco? 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

0: I tell you, pictures are urban, videos are urban. 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MTM4, Eddie Mobab did dedication to Ramone Oba Spaghetti for Mon Franchise and then I said, in Sunu Koye, Bibi San, and Tama, I Bibi El Honum, sir. 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We wish you all the best. Inti Ketsi MTN ana Uber Spaghetti yede munyina be mama ho se de yako tie do bibi ase now yeah the number be tudwa
1: yeah
0: we are crossing over and then we'll be talking to mo amo the pictures e bra ya catch all that MP because you know ano she yi pa
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1: Okay.
0: Shop be what I saw a dark. What's in Honina?
1: The wedding and so I rafano. Uncle say.
0: Miss K.
1: Uncle say. Uncle say.
0: Oh my goodness.
1: A cracker, so stretching and so. And a wager highway. A wedding and water levels. No, you say it was through in zone yiri. A cracker, so stretch. Any wager. A wedding and no. So hope I've been a walk of Fadia. Now what's in a fiatado? Tessie Bush Road, a honey nan so no much as say a way yiri. Core Bridge, a watchard honor so. Core Bridge, okay, Core Bridge, a watchard no so. Honey na yiri, Miss Sell, ya she ye were honor mammy. Tema, Edeba, a crab beach, a road no so honor ma, a one so bet to me and a peggy, and for any cry and chill honor. Like my echo could feel a nice stretching or so. Uqua a ye ye, uba a ye ye, inter no so so no a sen or so. Malam. Achimota, Apenkwa, our debate son of Sprinters, any atomic, no, Medina, Kaneshi, Dakuma Junction, a when you now so IS, you're severely affected, a when you now offer Honma a new year, Shannon Sumami, Jolu. 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Nuts Road Bridge, no Sosuno, a one sono, a floody, a way you. 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
0: Yanko, and only Bernard and Casa Bernard in Newtown.
1: Bernard, Newtown, at the same
2: Newtown has a very few of Ucha Pani and not the old for Alaguna or the Yaman area market in town for Camber, very few of
1: Newtown, it is a market. Wow,
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1: 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Yes, ya. 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This is the situation. Ya, yen ya, ye can't want sentinel. Wouldn't him dear cosso abonting, men pie. Wouldn't him dear cosso ever abonting, men pie. Ya call any man soa, messan swab or boss or na. Aja what one who no areas now want to be far no pay no na ye de koye nim.
0: Wow. Wow.
1: Ha until no a number of Monday two jano bet me a my yahuno situation.
0: Yes.
1: Bet me a my yahuno situation.
0: Your situation. Baby I wanna fe yen suye mo de runa and pay inform rahuna or much your aid. Eddie can crater free.
1: Yeah.
0: Easy in the great call at the amount. Number 0243 571744 0243 571744 Videos and I say voice messages be a uja and I say help us here from now also travel for you know or oh, baby the trailer ebejia tum na ya dawasin so but quickly my mensa and kai emma obim ebia you've just joined us kata a joint statement ifri great co and ecg a honoma ba and a June did a toss you a new crum. It is your doom can ya honoma to boas in ya ABR and Benfona named your owner yet a better say no. Power supply interruption, temporary shutdown of Malam and Achimota primary substation and the Ghana Grid Company Limited, Grid Co and the Electricity Company of Ghana ECG wish to inform customers and the general public that the heavy rains currently being experienced have caused severe flooding at some critical electricity infrastructure in parts of Greater Accra region. Joseph na ewo eye circle I mean only because Joseph na ewo circle.
1: Joe, good morning.
2: Morning.
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0: circle.
1: Circle situation it is saying.
2: Mpacho enyekra. 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
1: Oh,
2: yeah, you remember how I am quite
1: Joseph with your monk was set.
2: I want a choke. Give me a minute first and perfect. Did I make you be no man? So, when you got a new money, when you look at ya, and Tabana, I have to no parent. If I was one, say, if I was one, and I was Macodina Lemu, a Viemu, Macodina, Macotuaba, I'm a penny for. Yet the 2 years, I want them. Mumwaye keke. And also, this is a patio. Yet your tassel. Mitivia, Macofa, the brain, young prefer home theaters, name me nothing. If you're conversing now,
1: you can say,
2: and here for Pan and me confess to you as I start your brana. And here for Bum, I miss Alcofa, scab you as start your brana as I bob brandy Bum. Sabi, and Penny one baby or more than you on Kaomo, and the Mingo Dina, a woman to a Bamiria Masabe Pacho, our Ghana.
1: Joseph, Cosse, why? 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
0: Joseph Jinasu maye Joseph Jinasu maye na Sandra Odumanzo Ablekuma Sandra si show name say
1: Sandra
3: hello madam
1: na mu wo
3: me pa cho me sister ni oni ni ku ni ne manyi na omo e so na campaign account ma se dem wo Oduma Old Estate
1: Oduma Old Estate
3: but I would my other state in soon a year. I call Mudamina, na and Mac for last four backwards and a chimney cool or mint mean Piabon thing. It's not for them or mint mean place. If you are holding, I can't to mean call, can't remember. They are making a try to get me quite a car for almost every them who are back, can't mean call area. Can't wait to mean you are the woman or my cat. I mean, inside
1: Sandra.
3: Madam.
0: What's he from, Pacho?
3: Me Pacho, Oduma, Old Estate,
0: Odogono, Oduma, Old Estate.
3: Odogono, Ablekuma, Odogono, Hoside.
0: Okay. All right. Jinasuna fa, omu namba maye. Na, ya recebe ti manya direction na man admu fo.
3: Me Pacho, you panana namba namba.
0: The Dasipi, yo. Joseph, what was situation, no? Well, the echo, Joseph.
1: Joseph. I'm so called Joseph. Oh man, he's serious. Into him say, Allah Joe video to Mammy, Allah Joe, hey, ya. Oh man, yes, see, and it's the only panny beside say, Interior Minister, same mo BMP, and shed them. Oh man, a demo no seno, so no, and so you refer the name. It's a so many a ding. A demo no nipanesheno. And so you refer the name. A bean sister, Sandra, dear, dear, bear, ni sister, a war dog on Oduman. And also situation womb or maka them can't call because in soon situation I know won't be for can't call. 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
1: 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And to say, not move for a back of a helicopter, see, will be on the year around the idea. Oh man, situation name. I hire you so you say, ye a cry, ya tema moto winner, and crawl for warehouse, sir, in sooner cheer fassle. 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
0: Soldier for inform unji mu dia omo regiment for no engineers no inform unji because where there is beyond NADMO and then the Ghana police
1: it is
0: service.
1: Beyond them and yeah, I was so happy say me really understand dogbe e ka say rescue team no engineering
0: rescue
1: regiment
0: team,
1: no
0: amu no. Helicopters in here adwuma na ze
1: I hope so ye nimu die but we hope so men kana sa na baby aye keka keke omumun ra ho ma ye sister your face see ye dey say
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0: Well, yen kwa kaswa Joseph Kwenu ewa kaswa. Joseph, what's happening? Joseph, what's yen ka? Joseph, what's yen ka? What's happening?
1: The rain has come, my house is flooded.
0: If you anywhere here,
1: Our Presby, Manuel Presby, has one dying on.
0: But Obi is safe for the meantime. Obi is safe.
1: Oh, Nyanko from Adam, Obi is okay. But in surely, I am my boy for us. I think I am say, if you are not going on so, but still, Gina, I'm come. In surely, I'm come.
0: If we here about Hosano,
1: oh, sir. Okudu nano ayi Oba Presby asondan ho fa Emmanuel Presby wo mu school dan achi e ho na ye yete.
0: Okay, but you know, so just one second, just one me charity eti say
2: hello dan
0: charity mu situation eti say
2: for say be say say ni e run inside by kwa na e be for say be pe ni ho ni nyina ji
0: na nkola na e safe
2: but
0: enti abasoro pa na say manageable
2: inside the end there since abafoma ya twi ne mana ba bonte anyewe but say ye pin ka akwa bonte dia e for pay the dia na say in show the way I am not in pin pa bonte.
0: Wow, the here kesen say mu ye safe, that's the most important
2: thing. Yeah, safe
0: mu won hefa specifically hefa
2: yeah wo Oduman Estate inside Nankasa.
0: Oduman Estate inside Nankasa,
2: yeah.
0: Okay, so pay for it, they will definitely come to your aid, but when you have a more money tank for any here power, why? All right, yeah, that's CP. So Joseph, we about hold on patch can we come on a chair?
1: You sure no? Oh, say Ujina previa asorina. Also, one more opposite, one more school dying, this is what school dying a cheat, a quiet da, many woman terms and two were bad down, Uba, no, a whole insuring in a hymina.
0: Hey,
1: I am my own, sir, a fat occult, Santi, in Timinco, in Tiam Contino, a cyber a
0: cheat.
1: Insuring a cyber a cheat, a big bra, me for no.
0: But one castle, baby, or Janay.
1: Oh, me want that sugar machine. Hi,
0: okay. Before one, I'll be on here.
1: Come on, Radiadum.
0: All right, all right. Into Madaroma, Moon position, who you said the bear and Sena, Abuafo with Dona Bibia, the phone come.
1: Ah,
0: okay.
1: Uncle Fadum, and sooner, I hope that you're
0: all right. That's it. So Joseph Joseph Kwenu ewo eye kaswa no
3: o man odo na ho no video ya ye de beto sisi ano STC ena chese nso no e twene sa no o man hwe odo nso no na yirisa no yes odo nso no
0: ana ebu afaso
3: ena ebu afaso e on sese de e da ho tetre no. This is the situation. Nelson, fatu YouTube, mami, si siya wate. Odo di ena me di ama ono.
0: Wow.
3: Oh, edeka anoko. Edi STC bus anoko.
0: Ah.
3: Hey. She. Oh. Edi anoko.
0: Nini pati mwana?
3: Minye show.
0: Oh.
3: Edeko. Are you cool?
0: So, bra, share STC bus there. Can one send me a share? Are you cool? Bra, just on some on YouTube. I do 106.3 FM. Nana, in sooner ni pia nana.
3: In sooner ni pia, a pia.
0: Everybody. Oh no.
3: She said in Suno, Shabazo.
0: No. Oh no. This is very serious. Hey, and then Remo. A quack.
3: Che?
0: It shouldn't work for the show.
3: I said, I'm not going to put that. Hey!
0: Wow!
3: Oh man, into a odo suya ye chihe ya efo mother braka hono ena de STC uba YouTube ye adom 106.3 just some extension wa ye di kan wonim de asie na Janet e odo blog no Jen machi
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4: ayema Isa wo de car fi kwakodwa ashon ba na so fi dobro go no e ba e ya hwe ye pa
0: Yeah, that's it. Now, but this STC issue, how is it? How?
3: Genti, sa STC video, you know, I was say, yeah, pen up.
0: How? Yeah. Because I mean, got to be down at my mem car, no car, tinting, yes, I know. I want a fitting shop and I said, I would be interested and I would to come over there. Because I can't have done
3: that. Well, said he,
0: yeah,
3: in sooner a chin.
0: And if also supernatural telling canoe,
3: a man in sue a cordon, and I want the unsue a denamino, and yet a ketuana,
0: a done a can any preoccupy.
3: Yes, a man, yemfa and kabuwe in chum. Yes, so be a onam Mahama Road, Nusono. So one am soa, men divert it. 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
3: 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Let's say the one lane, no, aye, single lane to Wemuka, no way mobile into a darn master. Hope I've been a one number.
0: We're very important. It should be
3: yes, Mahama Road, you know, sir. As soon as one number, Wadaroma, divert it. Now, Equafa or ma, almost a shell no coin him. Quaform almost shell no coin him. You see, electricity, humani be at tea, a guhonoma. 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
0: okay so e be start to us
3: mate

0: Dansoman Snet Flat area ho nyina nso no news getting in the home swing na agency Dansoman Snet Flat area ho nyina nti no yes sir Mr. STS nenye AI o please.
1: I don't be say AI. Share. I did see now sound no na yenya. 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
0: Dan Suman Snet Flat is captured.

0: saying?
1: To my new town, main bridge, you know, a few of us, you know, a few of us, to make you aware, say, and don't take chances. 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Please, don't take chances. Yes, stress, pussy for, soldier for, NADMU for, national security, all relevant bodies in the fire for, Mr. Mo. You doom can or honor, so and take high. Deliberate on the part of GridCo and ECG for very obvious reasons, very good reasons. Yeah.

0: 21 minutes after 11, Justin Sim extended version on Adam 106.3 FM and I want to see. Inti, most of a year, Monday, Monoma be bringing bad, but so you better go to police service. I say, Oba, a year, Justin Sim on YouTube,
1: and yeah.
0: On effort and other places.
1: Man, don't say. Eja, a toy ye was sick or na na. Yene Alice Kinati, a deal come on our canoe. O she said ya. Udum judgment for Jin and Sumo video on that YouTube no. Oh, said Omujin and Sumo call FIT Eja, Esiano. Na no yetting. Na no yetting, but in all no, a bebo my basso. Situation when ye de yin and I ye pet. And ye de yin and I ye pet.
0: Yeah.
1: But as he say no. Na say ye wo me bo da me pese me so na say ye wa dwin o man aye be koda adwini bie ma se wo ye engineer se wo ye leader se wo ye gana nipa wo so ye gana ni a ye nyina ye wo so die kese ye
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0: very painful
1: say ye wo assembly I get a what planners are more and more planning ye communities ring na my yen. 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
0: Okay, so we'll be right back.

0: Aha, Adom 106.3, Justin Sevjuba, the extension, work and happiness, and Yakabum, no, na Joshua Kwame Kuli, no, Kuli, Mekwane ho entebia na waboya manye. 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
2: Line it breaky. 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

0: I tell you, so sad. 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Yeah, the two amount now also waiting. Yeah, so so sad.
1: Yeah.
0: I think this one should be that pointer. Oh my money, you know, people should start behaving responsibly, and people in positions should also enforce the law. Baby, I do know. It's so sad. Very sad. And they were quite a quick abuana.
2: And to share video, yeah, Urano or Savi Aponchi.
0: Aponchi.
2: And Tiaponchina, a dasonona.
0: Oh my goodness.
2: Old Jerry said, you obey or didn't be to me a bank, Kung Konsu, baby, in Suni. And I Aponchino so Edani Houdin, I just told Dini Jerry, a child soon as I bray, Yamishano.
0: Oh.
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2: ye se electrocution bi akoso sekani afa obi mu na prince ne wo ho. Yeah, I'm Prince in chain. Prince, ma matching.
3: Make you so for qua.
2: I hope some manyan ye. At the end, I see a sick cania for bimu.
3: Yo, Minoka say me or Alajo na ano pay with Bimu Ewa Han in Sua at Toyano, and I'm so ama in Sue a year for a month for if he ama do do a 19 PM quada, one more money if he one more akasi na one month for 100 HSS. And I'm say a hand connected a year allowed to go to no drinks need a call or don't animal. BBC and see the Suse Pada a year after 1995 and so toya it be here. It's when the Tosu Gema as an toa, Womuha Chiromo Pa. There Wahana, Mammy Bako, or no Wahana HSC, the church member Bako Afreno, Ewa Breketeno, Ewa Alaju, Niko to Babino, Lenki. Na a honor and a church member and a friend is then the next neighbor. Oh no, Etuano Sono. Let's keep you at Chino. Ama, Watuana Nanum Ewan, Siadu, and no name, Sia, Sama Ababi Pimu Ewa. Now, Mammy, baby, I'm within a good group, a way to go and come in penny in the new commoner. A honey sooner, Etina found a grand yard, you'll bet me across to Eddie Aqua. Ain't you know? Yeah, yeah. Now, Wahana, All right, I did full private to Jano. No, almost just said two floors in so one in my mate on a year kit, could say Okoi feet, and one also at an anonym Ewan Seadui. And also a full private to Jawa, a year Kotobabi, Meno, Kase, Yawahani, who said not for boss, Kuyon. Tiamo Ewaha, our name in penny for Ababe as the same situation. One more accent to a shame, a copy before it's the Minoka said, yeah, not before a beer sign by his sea for copy almost six a better crap. Almost on behalf, almost so ever there as a situation is here.
2: All right, not just electrocution, Diana. Now, what can you put in there? Can you find a monetino? And so that's Sandy to your first for being so
3: called. Electrocution na achi obi amane wunanu echi no
0: eh
3: eh interview ni ma na obi nsu dia tuju ase abrante bi efeni tio onu nsu no nsu no afa no e de ne ko
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3: But just say.
2: Auntie, or see, and so did they quarrel? Dear, no more, yeah. I'm gonna try some bitch me a saving, Nana.
3: And so no, me chump for the Nasawa. Aha, any alarm, and so be a down with Tama, a cheap as well for no. Then so no, be a new habit, my cross.
0: And so no.
3: Obienu abetimi akosu sa isu mede one wa hanu de obey ani se obejini anu atu eni ahe ba se obekosu de isu ne befa because I want the edifice edi twem akonu bi obieni amewuzu akosu de ko the other side of the road.
0: All right, President Idia, just be careful na isu no so ankwa it be careful brano brano befro. Then you give us an update as to what really the challenge is. Why? Yes, so maybe.
3: You.
0: Be careful about that. If the president should in the report, bring Yen cross over to UK, one of our listeners, then so, or per se, or not within the contribution, but for a year, Yen Koma ED. And TNT, and you also catch a morning, Abusha Pompey say. Hello? What is your car?
2: Okay.
0: What is your car? Yami adu bibi ya iboko wa na uto wa sem kaka kwa wenyi kumbi yuo.
1: Oma hini. 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Instead, I knew one was a Cynthia Makers and say, Omayane, Omaya, ye Christian country, Christopher and mine. So, everything, a dear so domingumura, the young couple buffo show bar almost. And why did I, Omayano, ye obedient to me sign? It's like a but you find your own Christian country.
0: Okay, so
1: young people are for sure.
0: At this point, you know, who would you say for sure being a whole my way in ACC?
1: Christian country. Yes, I'm your friend.
0: I see. Okay, so and the question you're making. Okay, so at this point, you know. Or the a different angle altogether, but and that conversation we can have it. And the Etienne say, "You better ask for your contribution." Name of this conversation, no? You better pray whether you're part of the reasons why your experience said Osi Kenyi. I did win that your experience, no? Let's find the appropriate forum, no? Now it's ready. But before you go, in the midst of saying, "Man, I was say I must ask you 20 questions." What do we do then? What do we do?
1: Omahini, I was say Ghana do DNA Omahini. Say me pacho DC is name municipal one appointed woman. Me Omahini pacho one appointed woman.
0: Man pay him appointed woman.
1: Okay, he say Omo matwai ne you see DC show more. Why the whole place or two more so?
0: All right, you have a point. Yeah, that's interesting angle. Now to dear friend, but yeah, that's it. So I was waiting for them come away brain. But I don't believe you know. Into where they say there are various schools of thought to this conversation. But clearly on the ground too, different too. We see dying baby in the quantity should die.
2: Yeah.
0: I buy a studio what was a year covets a whole dress or obedient or trade
2: now yen shine
0: depending on my name you know a lifestyle idea at your mind you know,
2: papa
0: all these things in the air
2: and man we nature so the in suto
0: yeah
2: we are born in a nature and you nipper been a quote to nyama will be saying suto a nature. Ni season dra ebeba. It wuna wo ye ni pana wonso ya wa ho boa de chance season no. E de na wo ye ye. It is a one year adwuma ni ye na sesa season no edru ho no ma. Ensu no to a ebeyira fawo. Hye nru ya na enya reporter se Germany say che se ekroni ma ye sia ma at a point I was some dey water canon so ni ade experience ogu ni pa so.
0: Yeah.
2: Heat aba kroni mo no. Sanity e.
0: Odwun addition no.
2: And they no say eye season sesa season we edru a it was siwa no den ene ba. And almost so one or a war area, a war breast or so. I wanted to me ba a manipatibu crumpona, none of Hoyerano. It is nature. It is a one to me and your homework ye. No one to two on your man fine chance as is in no, ne do none so ye fawa. And so said the question woman in your woman. A young Cassia bra boy, young money ye, a musso, so na yen. As simple as that.
0: Electricity post will be a danger at Tokem.
2: Not one who I want it here.
0: I will go.
2: Obitia brew, one who know a choir report, Conebra, Conebra, and Nebra, watching a bra, not Chanana, a coil electrocute, dipa, no kuno. I will bring you, and you'll be a juma, what's so choir one choir.
0: That's the point.
2: And you blame Ode Ode Quase,
0: Yamina Dima,
2: Ode Quase,
0: Yamina Dima,
2: then 19 Yamibo, Wamawa Jane,
0: Yamina Dima,
2: Oman Yamia, my Jane, see a fire Jane Yajuma. I do Kruyan will be to me the year you say a Timo de Quaba, Papa near the Quaba, a Yajin Kruya. It's Yadian, Yadi Yadin, your Kuskuko, see your body grease more, and your mood doctorate, ever your mood professor, see at the Yadian. Yet it's not them.
0: Okay,
2: and so for the Kasakake
0: in the next
2: and the speeches
0: in the next 15 minutes. Everyone will focus about a deeper version and understand of what really is happening. But we feel so are careful because see, in a black crowd text message or the King Guy, you know, if you cross you sooner, twirl,
2: they say, so they are them
0: and for me, if
2: you
0: and he just take it easy now. And more funny to more, Mr. President, a breath here because we are crossing over in the next 14 minutes. Na yako fakasi ya bono wakan kasemu. Just be cool and take it easy. Na bibi yango kama mfama.

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0: Proud Mother 6.3 FM, and I watch you for fraud. 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
0: 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only pa and so be chatty, she's a permanent yabba crying out the Sunny Gold Brown Sugar. 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

0: 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I'm not going to do an academy. I'm not going to do an academy. I'm not going to do an academy. I'm not going to do an academy. I'm not going to do an academy. I'm not going to do an academy. I'm not going to do an academy. I'm not going to do an academy. I'm not going to do an academy. I'm not going to do an academy. I'm not going to do an academy. 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
0: 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No omu ya maj say on the enzono moda and enzuni be uramu demu putupuru. As I'll quite cotton was all to koto urudu. Udu the wem sudu in Zan omu ye into dan enzuni bentu omu pia babonde. Aba main road no matter for me because you say the only way be able to make a main road na highway no and I bet you don't pay at the Aba main road no one must say so they say you know home dog and it's only king on it emu ebi ne emu to me rescue and I say I brand you on Ukuta a touring car on the touring car or 2 years and what the mono between so more about my carry there or my team and some human and it's not true my without breaking I say our highway as well. Although we are breaking, I said, the woman named Waco Yano, and they said, they mean, maybe a cock on body. No
1: coffee, my own for we see. Now, baby, a witch, and I know, Pani and put off from what your home crab one, young fair, fair, fit ye, why?
2: Coffee,
1: the video, no, and a chug one, no, could me ra, whoopa, and see no, M. Say, yes, Yabra Bonano. The late Aquasian Puffwege was Yabra Bono and Casano. Why, we are Ubeja Huaco, yes, had it here. We read the yes, see any so you don't know. Etimia Quava and Swan so baby Mujina, and chances on the idea, very sad distant. Ain't in the dog which a cope, ya know I would to send ya East Mansing 50 Mantemono. Any pence, ya, yes, we didn't do one more corner, Yahubaco. 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
1: 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I can need you. No, that's it. Five, since I'm a yes, so yeah, Juma. Well, as I see, as I happy 2026, sir. No, so sense you know, sir, by any phenomenon be in my. Why, I said, better than any park or any park was headed.
2: Or man for be all casual and important moon, almost a one when you want Kawa one finishing throw, and soon a moon or more call. I know, I yes, and then I'll be drew some pump, so again I was some penny for sorry. What me be at the far west as a drew yet near your 2 months of pine. Now, in another moon, warm say, and Rashabi, then you won't put them more. Samson, I buy them senior won't put them more. You see, the Jawan yet your swaw. Baby, I drew it, you will be in a backers or Montana or Manumafu. Wahoo, and was so a manka samus, a baby, a druno, and was so a mosaro waka. Sorry, point your new baby, be the man warm on this idea. Yeah, why you are behind the ring?
3: One came on for one to pay rules. Now, got this never sent a tear ever. No one told one can be beyond when you got this. Now, one I want to choose to a ball and so go. Got this. Young woman, I am new Moncasa. Say, bet you are my to Mugrana. Then, Tomina, Briar, Bremissi. Is it by me them since I can't say 4 o'clock? How much?
4: Who did you want? I say, I won't come. See, and I pray, my name is Minion Assemblyman. Yan name, Uncola, and super say, Romina, this baby, Papa. I feel ready in sooner.
2: Instagram ewo ho na yankwai ya ka imala ngba we ne nimpota mu a panyini ba kwa ne ne wagini di power wa manga na fa na nyina da wagini di ye friend prophet Nicholas was said do na friend was sofu kum chacha me me friend IGP ai wa ba ho manzo ya ne ne jetwe koma IGP akwa ba
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5: 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Bawo IGP, so ya,
2: Tobo,
5: who no, who tiano, who jinamu, I bet memo. Who do an arrest study at one of my ya? Even confirm one, me, sir, then you hear yes, any penny you look crap, and I'm from where you are now. I talk ever honum. It you know, and your ma, SCC nano paying in a him and I say, Ebano, I give him no case, me office and near ma, me instrument, and I was a mass order, so I saw three white, so I saw down the IG so anymore.
2: Oh, Nazar, I heard you, me, I'm with you.
5: Aha, and the sutra bike, I see a pa. Now I said, you're so a year, you know what to say. fish pond and after a po. Nejina mu pa ne gusu time one. 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Minia is will be a better piala at the program ever. You know, I know a deal or IGP, and only I am
2: ready. Ebay, Yametia City and Quani here, into the AM found Kunko Hana, Bibiani Abessa Banch and Yan Watcher Chunko, when I'm in Kaho.
5: But that's it.
2: And to you, also for Kumchacha, any and another Chunko, on over Facebook, could you to why? Yes, yes, I'm true. I wish you a and tea. A drew dear, then one month for her said, you so see who a monoman or her. Where was this? I couldn't make a kind of chance. He says, so totty old medidi. A 2 months when a fan chance and uncle, and what then chance and all. Our front chance and I. And what the acoustics roll.
6: And to a serious,
2: I wear serious. Now,
6: to one pre won't quite safety first and chance. Yeah, but the
2: safety at the annex.
6: Why about
2: Debbie Way, Bama?
6: Hey,
2: and now,
6: Mampo,
2: share where the annex look at safety. No,
6: oh, wow.
2: Now, who are radio? What do you mean? So, let your chain do need into
6: one chance.
2: Ah,
6: well,
2: you there, young queen.
6: Young queen in frequency. I would say, Sammy was so no. Hey, 106.3 FM, send your Kumia Kano. Join your way and social media hand is needing now. So, videos need be beer guanum, yes, and tron yetra. Near Kosuan, so you didn't at you know. And your birch let him out secas here, bo. Now, you could be a crowded guitar center. Any Ayoko center. 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
6: Mo, Accra Digital Center ni Ayoko Center, amane bono, yase wadu mwini akure ni pedu na ya trapu wanom. 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
7: Okay. 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Some offices in put here. I am in crowd on me.
6: Empa, train, busia. Joining YouTube, Facebook, CCA, Accra Digital Center. Ayo call center. 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Baby ya adru ni di am say ya catch 1000 years. And what some pay for mo sorry. Ya this swift measures go akwa mo. E ni sasa ni ama we koso bio. Well, not at was so mami.
7: Number so so we see background ka into na sa e mo sa e dinjum na. 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I am mama ye baby e bisa baby underground dey ni dwe ni dis no. But still into na e bisa by inside. Na other offices I mean me say am hu say e binim. Me say am call outside and hu say e binim other offices me by inside hanum na. Me ta hu ko ni ama wo no.
6: You are inside. But my any afufro bin son kasawai.
7: Baso.
6: Hello.
7: I don't make him.
6: Good. 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
6: my fanisi eh asem
2: not no waka
6: wo mo victim
2: wo che inside obi
6: wo ya victim na kumi my question is aba ni se no e won framem nad mofu adru ho Ghana fire service fo ho the security apparatus no ebi mu nti
2: Abraham aba
6: well Abraham
7: matemu osu
6: good ye musa se abambofo ni bia ba be dru ho no matemi afrefre bi se this is the situation at ekwaso wa center ho
7: maso and so far they not for you see your mum can here ya first from us but obi ebi ndu ebi kan du hanum ye na officer back trying du hanum ye me dey get access to that.
6: Na baby ya mujina mu ye save base don riba kwantamu na nso no gusu eto a mu ye save baby ya mujina no
7: so far dear you better like I say we cannot predict yeah baby drainage is I want him think say dear by inside me bet me anya kwan akọ but yenim how far bet na hold
6: adwuma mu dru adwuma mu ho no management a mo hye won mo asen panyifo no ebi nso wo ho ye mu a mu wo form no a
7: Masa we dey yeah ejuma fo no na dey wa hanu management no na amount number
6: o man to me amano anya bia matemi afre won me say situation mo na mu ni
7: but an ya from when they told us they have also reached out to the admin so therefore when they said they have called admin so we should stay safe now or you better one can soon
6: right. Mini abe madie mihia na waka no nti mo ntena ho din ma mo peprem ho na emrepem no bibia bejo amampanyifu aso ano amamo wae. Good. Enti Abraham Norte ya weye dwumani wo Accra Digital Center. 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
2: Eja sa ayi media misro ni was in Suana Sash as you view. And on a misrun,
6: where
2: the atoy terminal, and who's so on?
6: Yeah,
2: it is a year.
6: Abra Hopa, Radin, who you're more bog, Radin, who you're more bog. And pay a bonnet and quasi catch what is bebre, and the atitsi bebre, name of the Dutuomono. Quiet, ya know a day.
2: I can't say who's a am right, so I don't mean himself to be. Rain,
6: go away. Come again another day. Let the children want to play. Rain, go away.
2: Radio or come, my name may be.
6: Oh, my name may be. And someone near one
2: car. I don't want 06.3 and you know, as I'm 94.7 inch, I want 04.5. Test the young as a cassia bonus when the year I rock with him say, so to turn on a jam so at a corner. 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
2: Eh, what did you okay na escape for life? Na escape from Sobibu. 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
1: 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You are getting a police station top of her. You said yes, I see you and I have a home. The movie and more.
2: Yeah, right. And way and Nipani via Wakodis and Sama and artists who are in Joshua. 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
9: The rescue boats for the security services to be able to get evacuate people from their homes. There are people who are trapped, and we're limited with the equipment that they have. You know, we just brought a rope and some extra life jackets to give, but it's not enough. It's not enough. I think we need to get past the point of being reactive. We need to be preemptive. The resources need to be given to the necessary agencies so they can be prepared.
10: The car is still burning. It's happening in the plastic market, and unfortunately, the plastics are fuel for the fire. So we're basically trapped here in the sense that we are unable to do much about what's going on there. The women are devastated because after this is all over, they have their lives to go back to, and they have nothing to go back to at the end of this disaster. It's just,
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2: Hey, na video out by a man from Facebook ni YouTube or Radin Hun and Mamobo. Baby, I ask ye, and ya man for fear na one chan way.
11: If you have been winning, if you were home, Mumina, and the one that's some of us calling in Ansono, a home is so easy, and a man, a man for catching the baby, a janus air there and so, the home is also easy. Oh, which is saying, Apapoya, after two million to say, and the same, you know, Coloco, I'm not for more Coloco, I'm not there. Omo edi omo ni ehwe aso to menu pa na ye dem o hu si ya
2: Jim FM Kwame video ya wudi ba ye hu se atorenche mbuafo ba ko we se police wo se hudi ene ne chani ade ahe kotiato kotiato yi nyame edi ne hofo fie we nka betia ne tongon a kese omo epiepia minim ade be no ma na omo yi ne sa no amafo no ma e wo omo dem ma na se ye boat nkitinkiti bia wo de bua nkrofo Kwame
11: Hey, I'm not for most of the time when you are more. Say, and no more say that you money and call to see you. Oh, to the way I want to know it's the Etiano. Hano Gatada, and the Fano at the infinity. It is that 1 in 10 years or not for sure that term, not in sure that's a kind of work for it is, you know, I press a fire for no, and the police for not a bamboo for no more Hano, no man you know, Mugre. Say, a day or more Hano, but I get for no, and for sure that term, never fast and for former. And last thing is, from one or most of your demons, you know, my son, or met me a you or more. Some know what I said here, or more uniform you and a room. What is Shaman Rafa could use in Mua, no more so modemo, and Cora, the father could be in a bushia, mammy, and an emma, and an hour with Simon Rafa could you as years to see ya. And last thing is, no, Usha is sooner, at 10 years sooner. 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
12: Now, I know, because I see you started talking to Yahoo. Now, already before saying you should talk to you and to talk Rapuno, yeah, now I do an opinion, you bring a car one to me. Yeah, can't say your boy, I also am to say this cast and the best passenger for. They will not cast me between us and you talk, they pass aboard and then, you know, you intimate talk crani, it's me. A buying so say a boss in private sector or my bass maybe they are supported. Yatese or the beans or bread, Ayalulu, another the Bia Bremetuma, about 100 buses on my lunch. As I'm speaking to you, buses in the Hooper, the NNM, and so passing your phone, Huchra, Negusua, Omohu, Echrom. Yea, as the private sector, near the almost of the Bebrebis in the Bin Mai, near Ukraine and Kakaka, Negusua, Edesumo Mino. And the media foot to Kakra, Medebema, Dana, for that, they said, I went down the tennis at the Insuni, you know. Ushakra, Miami, I would only be pretty now, Flady Flady.
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6: Any a boy at my way, and you are Williams or say, Wano and a yet it's an a qua, a ya consent drivers association.
2: Young quay anim near quay anima, yes, a qua veno near quaquare, and when you fall by one now, found war up here. 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
2: 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I say, Jay, you just na mani here change. Say, say, Jay, yes, we need your pay.
6: Yes, we want to do one more sa.
2: I'm
6: employed by Bray. You to need being come. Now, be a nana who's any be a
2: dear. Oh dear, yeah, yeah. First, the empty and folk tell you. Sounds so, and thank to you, computer clinic. But my dear, so be call. Now, you are be an idea for the baby. You moon after yet me only to say, Yamal DBS. 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
15: Charlie, you know you, we was serious meeting be.
16: Hey, Allah, Moshe.
15: Now, so, there, Charlie, you're in free.
16: Oh, we are to boss it. Monday.
17: Hey, what funny. I
16: knew, magic a card, I am in your maybe. Meet ya, ne free or sharp.
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16: 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I knew, send your bayer, a prepare or be being here, Sikano. 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
1: 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And now I'll call Osons Chemist Branch BM.
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6: Amin Scientific and the Herbal Homeopathy Naturopathy and Reflexology nyina e say yade
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0: 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Franco Trading Enterprise was still phone papa pa if you.
1: MTN, a telecommunication network ba kwa jidi ewa Ghana henye na MTN. 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
0: Yen kwa New Crystal Hospital. 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
1: You may call in your nano one now, Juma, why ye? What me boo home with the man for swabba so be a hotel, the be tuto and sassy a dying air snit. No cranny de ya bakope. Now snit if we at on luxury apartment, our anchor ha. Now we shall snit if we're done no more tonwa. A center, a one craha say, and the end for one baby I would be a anchor mron, what would be bring where you dear so one more? One my sister, one madano affair, say 2 bedrooms, 3 bedrooms, 4 bedrooms, across selected communities, a one crying, Nettie and Etienne, ye, say we'll pay be a wedding, Cra Hills, yeah, what 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yeah, was 6th floor, Rich Tower, Accra, and also so Beggy one number, see, now a friend, na Snit Lazary Apartment, and all, when we're busy a former Quajamodie, a 0244-593-276 0244-593-276
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1: I got it.
0: We got kicks. 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We got action. We got roars. We got drama. We got fun. We got more for everyone.
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0: So come on, get connected. 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
6: 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AI no AI pan. 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Funa, ya yama wa what it was a swarm. A bobra coin. Wukres cabbage 3000 Ghana cities in Boa. Was a become Samsung Galaxy A07 and A17 phone will be.
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10: I said God would change your story. Your test is going to change to testimony. God is refining you, preparing you, adoring you, cutting off the excess.
11: Thank you, Jesus.

for sending your son, Jesus. We know, Lord, that you care about all our problems and all our hurts and every disease. And Jesus, we know that as we release ourselves in faith, trusting only in you, that the power of the Holy Spirit will be released, healing and wiping away all doubt, disappointment, and fear. Father, let the power of your Spirit move upon every man, every woman, and every child, from every tribe and in every nation, as we await the coming of Jesus Christ, our Lord and Savior. 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

0: world's best entertainment? Well, Dear Stevie's got you.
1: I got it.
0: We got hits. We got scores. We got action. We got wars. We got drama. 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
1: We got you.
0: So come on, get connected. 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
3: Sir! Phone bay.
2: 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And my content yet to say, Sini A any cha. 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
5: Charlie, you know you. 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
6: Hey, Allah, Mochi.
5: Now send it, Charlie. 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
6: Oh, we are trouble. 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
6: say ho.
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But now, I said, what's here? I don't 106.3 FM. Of your class, which you may be in here.

Amazon diaper na nka latest from for say wo a wahwere o mattress I say ana say nsuo de ne ko ana afọ o de twa ne picture bra na nka yam 50% discount ah nka latest from

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Now, sir, put dial is star 165 hash. Now, signing up to MTN. My way, no sir. 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Sir, what day? 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A free cover for one family member of your biological parents, siblings, children, or spouse. 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

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One more towel to drop. Maybe Sana no Masadi, Kani any ho, TV ni ho, BB any ho, Etaja, and one a source of happiness.

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And when you're electoral and the 4 TV be now here, says, what about the show? Rack a crowd. One for Canyon in Conco. Also, I'm one Canyon, so TV in who here, I'm on to be a banner, sir. Mamma, to tell my woman, Tim. Source of income and one about TV, Baguia, Bamunya proper TV to say, you free, yeah, electoral and the 4 home. 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One more home appliances, and you know.

That time I bought you a friend of Christian Alive. I know what you're about, Christian. How are you coming in? You've been free, you've been free, what? It's you. Now see. I'm out here, Bonte. Now, I'm here with your baby.

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Also, on Sa Akabi.

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Never best song. That's hard. And that day, in a day to cry, I had 20. And then, you know, 29th, and then 29th. 29th June, we. Oh, but 29th June, 2026. Oh, boss, I did here. Now, body a custom. Now, dear, dear, dance here, say, Yamidian, we yam. One can't army. Saturday, yeah. Now, so. Bossa 29 June. They are dancing the Queen. 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

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O bodi na na wo bo se na no adabi. 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Enti me se enye den a ebe ye wate. 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Ye frene chichore. 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

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Where Angelina go, there some boy in ghetto. Where ABK is dress. 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He buy food. 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